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4: Welcome back. You listen to Radio Union Ukraine. So, I don't know if you've already heard, but the IOC, so the International Olympic Committee, has allowed Russia back into the Olympics. So, they're going to be competing in the 2028 Belle Olympics. I can't believe this, actually. This is, So, first we had the use of drugs. And when the Olympics were in Sochi, how the labs were set up to, secret samples and false samples. And then, of course, Russia invades Ukraine. And for some reason now, they're back in the Olympics. There is one caveat or something about that. None of the athletes or anything can come from the areas that Russia currently occupies in Ukraine. Well, that's a harsh statement. You can't do that. So when we discuss that situation, so it's in the rozumiyu. Seriozno, maybe it's time again. I think it was 1980, and this is when Russia first. I think they invaded Afghanistan at that time, and so many countries boycotted the Olympics because it was wrong for what Russia did. Even the Shtetsa robljat, and teper mitsapuskaymo. This is being allowed. Isho chakaja. We're not worried about what's going on in the world. The Olympics is supposed to be a time, everyone gets together, and actually celebrates. What is this to celebrate? A country normally goes to war, invades a sovereign nation, and there's no repercussions. No, it's a troshka durna. 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Це 92.7 FM, CKJS.

Welcome back and listen to Radio Unist Ukraine. 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And of course, на місяць починаємо Dauphin Ukrainian Festival. So that's going to be an absolutely wonderful time as well. And тоді так само після тим фолклорама починає. The Cave Pavilion will be the first week of August, so that's always a great time. And in Taksamo, різні культури, all the other cultures that this is going on is a great way to see other cultures, experience different foods, you know, all that kind of дуже-дуже добре. 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This is a good way to take them not just around the city, but вони можуть бачити скільки культури, how many wonderful cultures we have in the city and how they all celebrate and how important food is to all these cultures and так добре їжа and how good the food is at all these places. 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So, of course, that's coming up beginning of August. 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

Welcome back. You're listening to Radio Юність України. Я це про це погода. This is the kind of weather I want to talk about. Of course, нині сонце 24. It is humid outside, so, you know, it's humid, але нічого. Вночі 13, завтра сонце і 27. Четвер 27 і сонце. П'ятницю 29 і сонце. Субота 31. Може буде дощу. Неділю, понеділок, Sunday, Monday 32 and 31. Але ми всі знаємо, коли вони кличуть за дощу, when they're calling for rain this far ahead of time, most of them it doesn't materialize. І то так було at every grill festival this past weekend. То вони кликли за дощу, and там було може 20 хвилин дощ падало. And that was it. So whatever you're planning, always plan to go ahead with it and just go ahead and do it. Of course, так само, якщо буде 30 ден і то буде дощ, то доста тепло ще. You will dry off quick enough, and it's still nice to be outside, so don't worry, don't cancel any plans, whether you're going to be, you know, a barbecue, або мандрувати, що небудь, you can still do everything, especially if you're going to be going kayaking, або, you know, fishing, you can just dress properly for it. 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
1: Welcome back. You're listening to Radio Юність Україна. Що ви будете робити? What are you going to be doing with your kids now that school is done? Okay, може перший тиждень, you want to let them just relax a bit. Але ви це не можете робити. You cannot do this for the rest of the summer. No, get them outside. Outside time, talk about it. There is so much to do outside, of course, in Winnipeg. We have beautiful parks here. Kildonan Park, St. Vitale Park, Assiniboine Park, and so many little parks as well. Go to a park. Have a picnic. You don't mean any? No, same easy. This month is National Picnic Month. So go for a picnic. Go walk around. Come in, there are beautiful museums in here. Of course, we see I'm all about Phantom Museum and then Human Rights Museum. But there are small museums. There's plane museums. There's train museums. There's war museums. And then historic houses in around Winnipeg. You can do that one. They drive around some of the historic houses in Winnipeg. Now you tell them on, the Barber House on Euclid Avenue, Dumu, that's town, very close to there. There's another one on around Main E Rupert's Land. There's the Del Nevers Museum, so many places to see. Okay, Izavini Peho, of course, we've got Lower Fort Garry. We've got Fort Wade Alive, Dojaharna, it's not too far away. The Red River Cart, Satikarabete. And of course, if you're going to drive somewhere outside of Winnipeg, then pack a lunch. There's so many good little, little burger stands, or a little place to, some good local family restaurants. Check those out as well. Some Ukrainian restaurant. There's ice cream to get. There's so much to do, of course. Stonewall Nezadalako. There's lots going on there. So, proshu, get your kids outside. Show them how to make marshmallow sticks, how to build a fire, how to read a compass, how to read a map. Google Maps. What if you're in a dead zone? What if your phone dies? If you might, if you have a map, learn to read it. So just some of those things are some ideas what you can do. Okay, maj ще вам сказати добраніч, але перед тим got a couple more songs on 92.7 FM CKJS.

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It's already Tuesday, so I will be back with you next week. Pondiok I w wtorek wecze, więc czemu do ostrodzieni. 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From Edmonton, because they will be playing at the Offen Aquinian Festival. So to bude na drugi pondiok. That will be next Monday. So aż drugi tydzień, ja was zeleniak na dobranicz.

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0: In the name of the Father, and of the Son, and of the Holy Ghost, amen. I believe in God the Father Almighty, creator of heaven and earth, and in Jesus Christ, his only Son, our Lord, who was conceived by the Holy Ghost, born of the Virgin Mary, suffered under Pontius Pilate, was crucified, died, and was buried. He descended into hell. The third day he rose again from the dead. He ascended into heaven and sits at the right hand of God the Father Almighty. From thence he shall come to judge the living and the dead.
1: I believe in the Holy Ghost, the Holy Catholic Church, the communion of saints, the forgiveness of sins, the resurrection of the body, and life everlasting. Amen.
0: Our Father, who art in heaven, hallowed be thy name. Thy kingdom come, thy will be done on earth as it is in heaven.
1: Give us this day our daily bread, and forgive us our trespasses, as we forgive those who trespass against us. And lead us not into temptation, but deliver us from evil. Amen.
0: For an increase of faith, open charity. Hail Mary, full of grace, the Lord is with thee. Blessed art thou amongst women, and blessed is the fruit of thy womb, Jesus.
1: Holy Mary, Mother of God, pray for us sinners now and at the hour of our death. Amen.
0: Hail Mary, full of grace, the Lord is with thee. Blessed art thou among women, and blessed is the fruit of thy womb, Jesus.
1: Holy Mary, Mother of God, pray for us sinners now and at the hour of our death. Amen.
0: Hail Mary, full of grace, the Lord is with thee. Blessed art thou among women, and blessed is the fruit of thy womb, Jesus.
1: Holy Mary, Mother of God, pray for us sinners now and at the hour of our death. Amen.
0: Glory be to the Father, and to the Son, and to the Holy Ghost.
1: As it was in the beginning, is now, and ever shall be, world without end. Amen.
0: The first sorrowful mystery, the agony in the garden. Our Father, who art in heaven, hallowed be thy name. Thy kingdom come, thy will be done on earth as it is in heaven.
1: Give us this day our daily bread, and forgive us our trespasses, as we forgive those who trespass against us. And lead us not into temptation, but deliver us from evil. Amen.
2: Hail Mary, full of grace, the Lord is with thee. Blessed art thou amongst women, and blessed is the fruit of thy womb, Jesus.
1: Holy Mary, Mother of God, pray for us sinners now and at the hour of our death. Amen.
3: Hail Mary, full of grace, the Lord is with thee. Blessed art thou amongst women, and blessed is the fruit of thy womb, Jesus.
1: Holy Mary, Mother of God, pray for us sinners now and at the hour of our death. Amen.
4: Hail Mary, full of grace, the Lord is with thee. Blessed art thou amongst women, and blessed is the fruit of thy womb, Jesus.
1: Holy Mary, Mother of God, pray for us sinners now and at the hour of our death. Amen.
5: Hail Mary, full of grace, the Lord is with thee. Blessed art thou amongst women, and blessed is the fruit of thy womb, Jesus.
1: Holy Mary, Mother of God, pray for us sinners now and at the hour of our death. Amen.
3: Hail Mary, full of grace, the Lord is with thee. Blessed art thou among women, and blessed is the fruit of thy womb, Jesus.
1: Holy Mary, Mother of God, pray for us sinners now and at the hour of our death. Amen.
6: Hail Mary, full of grace, the Lord is with thee. Blessed art thou amongst women, and blessed is the fruit of thy womb, Jesus.
1: Holy Mary, Mother of God, pray for us sinners now and at the hour of our death. Amen.
7: Hail Mary, full of grace, the Lord is with thee. Blessed art thou among women, and blessed is the fruit of thy womb, Jesus.
1: Holy Mary, Mother of God, pray for us sinners now and at the hour of our death. Amen.
2: Hail Mary, full of grace, the Lord is with thee. Blessed art thou amongst women, and blessed is the fruit of thy womb, Jesus.
1: Holy Mary, Mother of God, pray for us sinners now and at the hour of our death. Amen.
3: Hail Mary, full of grace, the Lord is with thee. Blessed art thou amongst women, and blessed is the fruit of thy womb, Jesus.
1: Holy Mary, Mother of God, pray for us sinners now and at the hour of our death. Amen.
4: Hail Mary, full of grace, the Lord is with thee. Blessed art thou amongst women, and blessed is the fruit of thy womb, Jesus.
1: Holy Mary, Mother of God, pray for us sinners now and at the hour of our death. Amen.
7: Glory be to the Father, and to the Son, and to the Holy Ghost.
1: As it was in the beginning, is now, and ever shall be, world without end. Amen.
7: My Jesus, forgive us our sins, save us from the fires of hell, lead all souls to heaven, especially those in most need of thy mercy.
0: The second sorrowful mystery, the scourging at the pillar. Our Father, who art in heaven, hallowed be thy name. Thy kingdom come, thy will be done on earth as it is in heaven.
1: Give us this day our daily bread, and forgive us our trespasses, as we forgive those who trespass against us. And lead us not into temptation, but deliver us from evil. Amen.
2: Hail Mary, full of grace, the Lord is with thee. Blessed art thou amongst women, and blessed is the fruit of thy womb, Jesus.
1: Holy Mary, Mother of God, pray for us sinners now, and at the hour of our death. Amen.
3: Hail Mary, full of grace, the Lord is with thee. Blessed art thou amongst women, and blessed is the fruit of thy womb, Jesus.
1: Holy Mary, Mother of God, pray for us sinners now, and at the hour of our death. Amen.
4: Hail Mary, full of grace, the Lord is with thee. Blessed art thou amongst women, and blessed is the fruit of thy womb, Jesus.
1: Holy Mary, Mother of God, pray for us sinners now, and at the hour of our death. Amen.
5: Hail Mary, full of grace, the Lord is with thee. Blessed art thou amongst women, and blessed is the fruit of thy womb, Jesus.
1: Holy Mary, Mother of God, pray for us sinners now and at the hour of our death. Amen.
3: Hail Mary, full of grace, the Lord is with thee. Blessed art thou among women, and blessed is the fruit of thy womb, Jesus.
1: Holy Mary, Mother of God, pray for us sinners now and at the hour of our death. Amen.
6: Hail Mary, full of grace, the Lord is with thee. Blessed art thou amongst women, and blessed is the fruit of thy womb, Jesus.
1: Holy Mary, Mother of God, pray for us sinners now and at the hour of our death. Amen.
7: Hail Mary, full of grace, the Lord is with thee. Blessed art thou among women, and blessed is the fruit of thy womb, Jesus.
1: Holy Mary, Mother of God, pray for us sinners now and at the hour of our death. Amen.
2: Hail Mary, full of grace, the Lord is with thee. Blessed art thou amongst women, and blessed is the fruit of thy womb, Jesus.
1: Holy Mary, Mother of God, pray for us sinners now and at the hour of our death. Amen.
3: Hail Mary, full of grace, the Lord is with thee. Blessed art thou amongst women, and blessed is the fruit of thy womb, Jesus.
1: Holy Mary, Mother of God, pray for us sinners now and at the hour of our death. Amen.
4: Hail Mary, full of grace, the Lord is with thee. Blessed art thou amongst women, and blessed is the fruit of thy womb, Jesus.
1: Holy Mary, Mother of God, pray for us sinners now and at the hour of our death. Amen.
7: Glory be to the Father, the Son, and to the Holy Ghost.
1: As it was in the beginning, is now, and ever shall be, world without end. Amen.
7: O my Jesus, forgive us our sins, save us from the fires of hell. Lead all souls to heaven, especially those in most need of thy mercy.
0: The third sorrowful mystery, the crowning with thorns. Our Father, who art in heaven, hallowed be thy name. Thy kingdom come, thy will be done on earth as it is in heaven.
1: Give us this day our daily bread, and forgive us our trespasses, as we forgive those who trespass against us. And lead us not into temptation, but deliver us from evil. Amen.
2: Hail Mary, full of grace, the Lord is with thee. Blessed art thou amongst women, and blessed is the fruit of thy womb, Jesus.
1: Holy Mary, Mother of God, pray for us sinners now, and at the hour of our death. Amen.
3: Hail Mary, full of grace, the Lord is with thee. Blessed art thou amongst women, and blessed is the fruit of thy womb, Jesus.
1: Holy Mary, Mother of God, pray for us sinners now and at the hour of our death. Amen.
4: Hail Mary, full of grace, the Lord is with thee. Blessed art thou amongst women, and blessed is the fruit of thy womb, Jesus.
1: Holy Mary, Mother of God, pray for us sinners now and at the hour of our death. Amen.
5: Hail Mary, full of grace, the Lord is with thee. Blessed art thou amongst women, and blessed is the fruit of thy womb, Jesus.
1: Holy Mary, Mother of God, pray for us sinners now and at the hour of our death. Amen.
3: Hail Mary, full of grace, the Lord is with thee. Blessed art thou among women, and blessed is the fruit of thy womb, Jesus.
1: Holy Mary, Mother of God, pray for us sinners now and at the hour of our death. Amen.
6: Hail Mary, full of grace, the Lord is with thee. Blessed art thou amongst women, and blessed is the fruit of thy womb, Jesus.
1: Holy Mary, Mother of God, pray for us sinners now and at the hour of our death. Amen.
7: Hail Mary, full of grace, the Lord is with thee. Blessed art thou among women, and blessed is the fruit of thy womb, Jesus.
1: Holy Mary, Mother of God, pray for us sinners now and at the hour of our death. Amen.
2: Hail Mary, full of grace, the Lord is with thee. Blessed art thou amongst women, and blessed is the fruit of thy womb, Jesus.
1: Holy Mary, Mother of God, pray for us sinners now and at the hour of our death. Amen.
3: Hail Mary, full of grace, the Lord is with thee. Blessed art thou amongst women, and blessed is the fruit of thy womb, Jesus.
1: Holy Mary, Mother of God, pray for us sinners now and at the hour of our death. Amen.
4: Hail Mary, full of grace, the Lord is with thee. Blessed art thou amongst women, and blessed is the fruit of thy womb, Jesus.
1: Holy Mary, Mother of God, pray for us sinners now and at the hour of our death. Amen.
7: Glory be to the Father, the Son, and to the Holy Ghost.
1: As it was in the beginning, is now, and ever shall be, world without end. Amen.
7: O my Jesus, forgive us our sins, save us from the fires of hell. Lead all souls to heaven, especially those most in need of thy mercy.
0: The fourth sorrowful mystery, the carrying of the cross. Our Father, who art in heaven, hallowed be thy name. Thy kingdom come, thy will be done on earth as it is in heaven.
1: Give us this day our daily bread, and forgive us our trespasses, as we forgive those who trespass against us. And lead us not into temptation, but deliver us from evil. Amen.
2: Hail Mary, full of grace, the Lord is with thee. Blessed art thou amongst women, and blessed is the fruit of thy womb, Jesus.
1: Holy Mary, Mother of God, pray for us sinners now and at the hour of our death. Amen.
3: Hail Mary, full of grace, the Lord is with thee. Blessed art thou amongst women, and blessed is the fruit of thy womb, Jesus.
1: Holy Mary, Mother of God, pray for us sinners now and at the hour of our death. Amen.
4: Hail Mary, full of grace, the Lord is with thee. Blessed art thou amongst women, and blessed is the fruit of thy womb, Jesus.
1: Holy Mary, Mother of God,
8: pray for us sinners now and at the hour of our death. Amen.
5: Hail Mary, full of grace, the Lord is with thee. Blessed art thou amongst women, and blessed is the fruit of thy womb, Jesus.
8: Holy Mary, Mother of God, pray for us sinners now and at the hour of our death. Amen.
3: Hail Mary, full of grace, the Lord is with thee. Blessed art thou among women, and blessed is the fruit of thy womb, Jesus.
8: Holy Mary, Mother of God, pray for us sinners now and at the hour of our death. Amen.
6: Hail Mary, full of grace, the Lord is with thee. Blessed art thou amongst women, and blessed is the fruit of thy womb, Jesus.
8: Holy Mary, Mother of God, pray for us sinners now and at the hour of our death. Amen.
9: Hail Mary, full of grace, the Lord is with thee. Blessed art thou among women, and blessed is the fruit of thy womb, Jesus.
8: Holy Mary, Mother of God, pray for us sinners now and at the hour of our death. Amen.
2: Hail Mary, full of grace, the Lord is with thee. Blessed art thou amongst women, and blessed is the fruit of thy womb, Jesus.
8: Holy Mary, Mother of God, pray for us sinners now and at the hour of our death. Amen.
3: Hail Mary, full of grace, the Lord is with thee. Blessed art thou amongst women, and blessed is the fruit of thy womb, Jesus.
8: Holy Mary, Mother of God, pray for us sinners now and at the hour of our death. Amen.
4: Hail Mary, full of grace, the Lord is with thee. Blessed art thou amongst women, and blessed is the fruit of thy womb, Jesus.
8: Holy Mary, Mother of God, pray for us sinners now and at the hour of our death. Amen.
9: Glory be to the Father, the Son, and to the Holy Ghost.
8: As it was in the beginning, is now, and ever shall be, world without end. Amen.
9: O my Jesus, forgive us our sins, save us from the fires of hell. Lead all souls to heaven, especially those in most need of thy mercy.
0: The fifth sorrowful mystery, the crucifixion and death of our Lord. Our Father, who art in heaven, hallowed be thy name. Thy kingdom come, thy will be done on earth as it is in heaven.
1: Give us this day our daily bread, and forgive us our trespasses, as we forgive those who trespass against us. And lead us not into temptation, but deliver us from evil. Amen.
2: Hail Mary, full of grace, the Lord is with thee. Blessed art thou amongst women, and blessed is the fruit of thy womb, Jesus.
8: Holy Mary, Mother of God, pray for us sinners now and at the hour of our death. Amen.
3: Hail Mary, full of grace, the Lord is with thee. Blessed art thou amongst women, and blessed is the fruit of thy womb, Jesus.
8: Holy Mary, Mother of God, pray for us sinners now and at the hour of our death. Amen.
4: Hail Mary, full of grace, the Lord is with thee. Blessed art thou amongst women, and blessed is the fruit of thy womb, Jesus.
8: Holy Mary, Mother of God, pray for us sinners now and at the hour of our death. Amen.
5: Hail Mary, full of grace, the Lord is with thee. Blessed art thou amongst women, and blessed is the fruit of thy womb, Jesus.
8: Holy Mary, Mother of God, pray for us sinners now and at the hour of our death. Amen.
3: Hail Mary, full of grace, the Lord is with thee. Blessed art thou among women, and blessed is the fruit of thy womb, Jesus.
8: Holy Mary, Mother of God, pray for us sinners now and at the hour of our death. Amen.
6: Hail Mary, full of grace, the Lord is with thee. Blessed art thou amongst women, and blessed is the fruit of thy womb, Jesus.
8: Holy Mary, Mother of God, pray for us sinners now and at the hour of our death. Amen.
9: Hail Mary, full of grace, the Lord is with thee. Blessed art thou among women, and blessed is the fruit of thy womb, Jesus.
8: Holy Mary, Mother of God, pray for us sinners now and at the hour of our death. Amen.
2: Hail Mary, full of grace, the Lord is with thee. Blessed art thou amongst women, and blessed is the fruit of thy womb, Jesus.
8: Holy Mary, Mother of God, pray for us sinners now and at the hour of our death. Amen.
3: Hail Mary, full of grace, the Lord is with thee. Blessed art thou amongst women, and blessed is the fruit of thy womb, Jesus.
8: Holy Mary, Mother of God, pray for us sinners now and at the hour of our death. Amen.
4: Hail Mary, full of grace, the Lord is with thee. Blessed art thou amongst women, and blessed is the fruit of thy womb, Jesus.
8: Holy Mary, Mother of God, pray for us sinners now and at the hour of our death. Amen.
9: Glory be to the Father, and to the Son, and to the Holy Ghost.
8: As it was in the beginning, is now, and ever shall be, world without end. Amen.
9: O my Jesus, forgive us our sins, save us from the fires of hell. Lead all souls to heaven, especially those in most need of thy mercy.
0: In the name of the Father, and of the Son, and of the Holy Ghost. Amen.
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13: They will look on me whom they have pierced, and they shall mourn for him. You see the Trinity there? In one breath it's me, in another breath it's him.
14: Won't anybody tell you that that wasn't God, that Jesus is any less than God?
13: God says, that was me you pierced.
14: Welcome to Grace to You, the Bible teaching ministry of John MacArthur. I'm your host, Phil Johnson. In his well-known book, The God Delusion, Richard Dawkins wrote, "The God of the Old Testament is arguably the most unpleasant character in all fiction. He's jealous, petty, unjust, a malevolent bully." Of course, the God of the Old Testament is the same God as the God in the New Testament, kind, merciful, faithful to keep his promises to his people. And you'll see that today on Grace to You as John MacArthur shows you an Old Testament text that demonstrates God's grace, mercy, and forgiveness. John's current study is called The Return and Reign of Jesus Christ. And so now, here's John MacArthur.
13: Let's look at chapter 12. As we look at this, there are four features of Israel's coming deliverance and conversion. Four features, four major events. The siege of Israel, the shielding of Israel, the sorrow of Israel, and the salvation of Israel. These are dealt with in the 12th chapter. Beloved, this is exciting material. This is not only exciting to the Jew to hear, and there certainly ought to be some of us pronouncing this and proclaiming it to Jews around the world so that they will know what God has planned for them. But it is exciting to me to know that God is in control of history. Let's look first of all at the siege of Israel in the first three verses. The word simply means attack. The first element that the Holy Spirit wants us to focus on is that there will be a great attack by the Gentile nations coming against Israel. Secondly, moving from the siege in the text to verse 4, we come to the shielding of Israel. And here we look at God and how God is going to protect those people. Verse 4, in that day, and again we're in that day, the day of the Lord, which is the day of judgment and the return of Christ. In that day, saith the Lord, I will smite every horse with terror and his rider with madness. I will open mine eyes upon the house of Judah and will smite every horse of the peoples with blindness. And the governors of Judah shall say in their heart, the inhabitants of Jerusalem shall be my strength and the Lord of hosts their God. In that day will I make the governors of Judah like an hearth of fire among the wood and like a torch of fire in a sheaf. They shall devour all the peoples round about on the right hand and on the left, and Jerusalem shall be inhabited again in her own place, even in Jerusalem. The Lord shall also save the tents of Judah first, and that the glory of the house of David and the glory of the inhabitants of Jerusalem do not magnify themselves against Judah. In that day shall the Lord defend the inhabitants of Jerusalem, and he that is feeble among them at that day shall be like David, and the house of David shall be like God, like the angel of the Lord before them. And it shall come to pass in that day that I will seek to destroy all the nations that come against Jerusalem. Now we'll stop there. That section deals with the shielding of Israel. God is going to come in protection and bring a tremendous victory. Let's go back now to verse 4 for a minute. In that day, saith the Lord, and this is most interesting, horses were the symbol of strength. They were the symbol of power. They were the symbol of a formidable army. And in that day, he says, I'll smite every horse with terror. Now, this probably means confusion, but he also adds, and the riders with madness. This simply means panic, a wild and helpless kind of panic in the Hebrew. So here come all these great armies of the world, and all of a sudden, all of their weaponry and all of their instruments and all of their vehicles and all of the people who are running the thing go into confusion, blindness, and panic. Terror and confusion seizes the ranks of the world's armies, and while they have imagined that they have gained a victory, they find out that all they are, rather than chasing the vanquished Jews, is rushing themselves to destruction. And the key phrase here in verse 4 is God says, I will open my eyes on the house of Judah. No longer will I turn my back. No longer will I keep my eyes closed to what's going on. I'm going to open my eyes, and these are eyes of love, and these are eyes of care, and these are eyes of tenderness, and these are eyes of forgiveness. These are eyes of salvation. God says, I'm going to open my eyes toward Israel. Now look at verse 5. God shields them, and the governors of Judah shall say in their heart, now we're looking at the countryside around the city of Jerusalem, the people who would be most vulnerable in a war. They wouldn't have any defense. Jerusalem is somewhat defensible. They wouldn't have any defense, just the people living all over the land. And the governors, the leaders out in the countryside are going to say in their heart, the inhabitants of Jerusalem shall be my strength in the Lord of hosts, their God. What is it saying? Listen, it's saying this. The fact that God has chosen Jerusalem to be his city, the city of his affection and the city of his election, the city he will save, gives confidence to us in the surrounding countryside. In other words, we're getting in on the fact that Jerusalem is God's city. And all of us who live anywhere in this land are preserved because God has chosen Jerusalem.

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1: Power, or in their military prowess, or because they've got so many smart people, but in the Lord of hosts, their God. All of a sudden, they turn from the politics of it and the armies, and they begin to see God as the resource. And here is the first glimpse of the saving faith that comes to the hearts of Israel. Verse 6, in that day will I make the governors of Judah. And he's still dealing outside the city. It never really touches the city. I'll make the governors of Judah and the countryside around like a fire pot among the wood. Now, I don't know if you know what a fire pot is. Those of us who live in the day of thermostats and forced air, a fire pot was just that. A bunch of coals in a little metal pot that you put in some kindling wood and it started a fire. You drop a fire pot on a pile of kindling, you're going to get a quick fire. And that's what he's saying. The Gentile armies are kindling. The governors of Judah are fire pots. Those simple little people and their simple little military weakness are going to fire and burn the armies of the nations. He says it'll also be like a torch of fire in a dry sheaf. Take a sheaf of grain that's dry and set a torch to it. Drop a fire pot and some dry sticks, you get the same thing. So just as a fire pot sets fire to twigs and dry wood and a torch sets fire to dry grain, so Judah's princes will devour. And who will they devour? Look what it says. All the nations round about on the right hand and on the left, but Jerusalem shall be inhabited again in her own place, even in Jerusalem. In other words, in the end time, nothing will have happened to that city. It won't be moved. It'll never be destroyed. It's going to be there right where it belongs. You know what's incredible about that? That city hasn't moved. You know, as you study archaeology, you find a lot of cities move from place to place. You can go right to Jerusalem, right in the middle of Jerusalem, walk right out, put your hand out in that mosque, and lay it right on Mount Moriah. It's still there. And you can take about a 10-minute walk and stand with your feet on Mount Zion. It's right there. Nothing moved. And God says it won't move either. They're not even going to get there with any really powerful effect, because when they just get into the countryside, God is going to use the governors of Judah to set them aflame. And so there's going to be the protection of God, and Jerusalem will be inhabited in her own place, even in Jerusalem. Then a very interesting note in verse 7. This is very interesting. The Lord also shall save the tents of Judah first, in order that the glory of the house of David and the glory of the inhabitants of Jerusalem do not magnify themselves against Judah. In other words, if Jerusalem won this big victory to start with, if all the military geniuses and all the hotshots in Jerusalem won, they'd say, well, it was us. And so just to make sure they don't mistake it being human and know it's God, the great victory comes first to all the little folks out in the countryside who win the war, who knock off the big Gentile armies. And then Jerusalem's got nothing to boast about, because by the time it comes to them, all they can say is, it's got to be God. It sure isn't us. It wasn't them. In other words, to prevent Jerusalem from magnifying itself against the country folks, God makes sure the country folks gain the first deliverance. Why? This is a time of humbling for the nation. This is a time of penitence. This is a time of repentance. This is a time of bending the back and bowing the knee and laying prostrate before God. God wants no human glory, no human magnification. And so just to make sure it won't happen, he starts by giving the victory first to the little folks in the countryside. The defenseless land is delivered first, the well-defended capital last, in order that Jerusalem not think it was by her military might and be lifted up with pride. So God defends the defenseless, and then Jerusalem. Verse 8, in that day shall the Lord defend or shield the inhabitants of Jerusalem. And I love this. This is so great.

0: He that is feeble among them at that day shall be like David. Isn't that amazing? Who was the greatest soldier in the history of Israel? David. Saul has slain his thousands, David his 10,000s. Greatest soldier in the history of Israel. One little rock, one dead Goliath. Greatest soldier in the history of Israel. And the weak and the puny in this day will all be like David. What an army. Can you imagine? And by the way, the strong, represented by the house of David, those who are in the house of David, the royal line, the great warriors, the strong, shall be like God. They'll be like the angel of the Lord. Who's the angel of the Lord? Christ. They'll be infused with the power of Christ. Boy, I tell you, that's going to be exciting, isn't it? You say, well, we get to see that? I think so. If I read my Bible right, we're coming out of heaven just about that time on white horses, which will give us a perfect view of the whole thing. So the feeble are going to be like David, and the people who normally are like David are going to be like God, infused with the energy of the Messiah himself, the angel of the Lord. That's just a little taste, that's a little hint of the fact that Jesus Christ is going to be there winning the victory. And what's so beautiful, if you study the book of Revelation, you find out that just at the climax of Armageddon, just when the war reaches its high point, out of the sky comes Jesus Christ. And maybe you've asked yourself, well, how does he win it? Well, how does he do it? Well, somehow it's his conquering blow, it's his sword, but somehow it's his power poured through these people who shall be like God, like the angel of the Lord. It's most interesting, isn't it, that the angel of the Lord is equated with God. Another evidence that the angel of the Lord was not just an angel, but God, God incarnate, Jesus Christ. And it shall come to pass, verse 9 says, in that day I will seek to destroy all the nations that come against Jerusalem. God is going to wipe out all those who sought to wipe out his people and his kingdom. The term "will seek" is a most interesting Hebrew term. It is a term that is used of a marksman who bends his bow with his eye focused on the target. He wants to hit the bullseye and nothing distracts him. The cup of iniquity is full and God comes in judgment. Read Revelation 16, read Revelation 19 and see how God begins to come in judgment. How Jesus splits the heavens with his coming, comes in glory and power with a flaming victory at hand, with a sword dipped in blood, and he comes to conquer. So, in summary, first 9 verses of the 12th chapter describe prophetically Israel's great deliverance and the destruction of the armies of the world gathered against her. That's political, folks. That's political. The next part is spiritual, and that brings us to the sorrow of Israel. The sorrow of Israel. In the political victory, what's the one thing that stands out in your mind? In my mind, it's this. They are going to recognize whom? God. They're going to see God at work. That's the beginning. That's an easy transition to verse 10. And I will pour upon the house of David and upon the inhabitants of Jerusalem the spirit of grace and of supplication. And they shall look on me whom they have pierced. While their spiritual eyes are up and they're thinking about God and how he has delivered them, they're going to see God incarnate, Jesus coming. They're going to look on him. The Savior will be revealed as the victor. And they have a simple response. They shall mourn for him as one mourns for his only son, and shall be in bitterness for him as one that is in bitterness for his firstborn. In that day there shall be a great mourning in Jerusalem, as in the mourning of Hadad-Ramon in the valley of Megiddon. And the land shall mourn, every family apart, the family of the house of David apart, and their wives apart, and the family of the house of Nathan apart, and their wives apart, and the family of the house of Levi apart, and their wives apart, the family of Shammai apart, and their wives, all the families that remain, every family apart, and their wives apart. What's he saying? He's saying there will be not just a national mourning, like this is declared the national day of mourning. No. There will be national mourning in this sense, every family on its own. And within that family, every individual, the men here, the wives here, there will be individual mourning, individual repentance, family repentance, and then all those families making up the whole of national repentance. This is right at the point of victory. You say, it's strange, isn't it? Oh, yeah. Here they are. They've just won the battle of the centuries. Here they are. The greatest victory conceivable has just been won, and their reaction is to all cry. Why? Because they recognize that the very one who came back as their deliverer was the same one they killed and they pierced when he came the first time. That's why they mourn. And now that's the anguish of true repentance, beloved. Now notice what he says about it. He says this mourning and this bitterness is similar to that which was in the valley of Hadadramon, the valley of Megiddon. You say, what's that? I'm not going to have you turn to it, but just note it. 2 Chronicles 35 records for us a sad story. There was a godly king in Israel, king in Judah, actually. Never was a godly king in Israel. They were all bad. But in Judah, there was a godly king, and his name was Josiah. You remember good, godly King Josiah? And there was a bad, bad ruler in Egypt known as Pharaoh Necho, N-E-C-H-O. Pharaoh Necho murdered Josiah. And 2 Chronicles 35 records the terrible, terrible weeping and wailing and mourning that occurred over the murder of Josiah. And so says Zechariah, the mourning in that day in Jerusalem will be reminiscent of the mourning of the people over the death of the good, godly king Josiah at the hands of Pharaoh. Now you'll notice also in verse 12, and it singles out the family of David and then the family of Nathan. These families, the family of David and Nathan and Levi and Shammai, David Baron says, these are the aristocratic and privileged lines. These are the kings and the priests who, alas, in times past, often set an evil example to the whole nation, where they will now be foremost in their self-contrition and mourning over the great national sin. Their example for good will now also be followed by all the rest of the people. And so in verse 14, it says, all the families that remain, every family apart, individually, each family repenting, and their wives, even the individuals in the family, repenting. Great sorrow. This is beautiful. You know what I thought of when I was looking at this? I just kept thinking of one statement by Jesus. Blessed are they that mourn, for they shall what? Be comforted. This is the morning of true repentance. It's coming. And they'll be comforted. The Hebrew word mourn means to strike the breast in deep grief, bitter sorrow, true repentance. So the siege, the shielding, and the sorrow culminates in the salvation of Israel. Verse 10 at the beginning. Just a simple word of salvation. And I will pour upon the house of David. God never sprinkles. He always pours. I want you to know that. I will pour on the house of David and on the inhabitants of Jerusalem the Spirit. You see, there's the evidence of salvation. God never gives his Spirit to an unbeliever. He pours the Spirit, and he's called the Spirit of grace because that's the motive for which he's given, and the Spirit of supplication, that's the response which he brings. When God pours out his Spirit by grace, we respond in prayer. Zechariah is saying that just as God pours out refreshing showers on thirsty and parched ground, so will he pour out the Spirit of grace and supplication on a repentant, needy Israel. The Spirit of grace. What a great term. Isn't that a beautiful term? It's used in Hebrews 10:29. The Spirit of grace. Joel prophesied this, didn't he? Joel chapter 2. Oh, yes. Joel said the same thing, essentially. He said, it shall come to pass afterward, I will pour out my Spirit on all flesh. Your sons and daughters will prophesy. Your old men dream dreams. Your young men see visions. and also on the servants and the handmaids in those days while I pour out my spirit. Beloved, that prophecy can only be fulfilled here. On the day of Pentecost, when Peter quoted it, they were just getting a little taste of it. But it's a future prophecy. Ezekiel said the same thing. In Ezekiel 36, Ezekiel said, someday God is going to come and he is going to come to Israel and he's going to take out their stony heart and he's going to give them a heart of flesh and he says, I will give them my spirit. Salvation. And I can't resist pointing you to the fact that it only happens. Now watch it. It only happens because they look on me whom they have pierced. Who's talking here in this verse? God. God is talking. Do you know who it was on that cross? Who was it? God. Is that a great statement? Now notice, they will look on me whom they have pierced, and they shall mourn for him. You see the Trinity there? In one breath it's me, in another breath it's him. And there God sees himself there in one breath, and in the next breath he sees the incarnate Christ, the Son. Don't let anybody tell you that that wasn't God, that Jesus is any less than God. God says, that was me you pierced. And don't let anybody tell you that the Jews didn't pierce him. They may have used Roman swords, but it was their plotting that got him there. That's all right. That's all right for God, because God can forgive anything, anything, even the murder of the Messiah. And by the way, there isn't anything you've done that he couldn't forgive either. They shall look on me whom they pierced. Remember John 19:37? They took a sword and they pierced him. And then Israel is going to receive salvation. Look at 13:1. In that day there shall be a fountain opened to the house of David and to the inhabitants of Jerusalem for sin and for uncleanness. God's going to wash the nation from its sin. First, they're going to cry, my Lord and my God, when they see Jesus. They're going to realize it was God they pierced. And then God's going to turn the fountain loose and wash them and pour out his spirit. In any day, in any age, repentance like this kind, true, honest repentance, will lead to the same cleansing. Beloved, can I tell you something? The fountain's open right now. Did you know that? I've been there. Have you? And I've been washed. It's open right now. Paul says today is the day of salvation. And while we as Christians look forward expectantly to the day of national mourning and blessing for Israel, meanwhile, we can tell every Jew and every Gentile that they don't need to wait till then. The fountain's open right now. It's open for you right now.
1: You're listening to Grace to You, the Bible teaching ministry of John MacArthur. John's current series is titled The Return and Reign of Jesus Christ. Now, friend, as we continue John's look at the return of Christ and the end times, perhaps a question like this has crossed your mind. Why save money? Why invest in life insurance or plan for the distant future if Christ could come back at any moment? Well, let's hear how John answered that question.
2: Because he might not come back in the next moment, or the next 5 years, or the next 10 years, or your lifetime. That would be irresponsible. We do not know when the Lord will come. He says that. Even the Son of Man doesn't know the day or the hour of his coming. And we have to be ready at all times, spiritually ready. And I think even in terms of ministerially ready or service ready, that is to say, we're serving him with the full force of our human powers under the inspiration of the Holy Spirit. We need to be living our life to the fullest in committing ourselves to ministry, the ministry of the gospel, serving the Lord. But at the same time, we don't know when he's going to come. And look, the book of Proverbs is also written by God, and it basically says you need to plan for your future. Mm. You need to save. You need to put money away. The New Testament says somebody who doesn't care for his family is worse than an unbeliever. Mm. Anybody knows you need to provide for your family, and that means now and in the future. The church is even given the responsibility to care for widows whose husband die and leave them destitute, and maybe there's no man in the extended family to care for them, the church takes up their care. So even a church has to have resources on hand to mitigate the problems and the needs of people who are in a desperate situation. We are told even in the New Testament that Paul says, look, I don't want you to have to take a hurry-up offering when I show up. I want you to give systematically in the first day of the week so that when I come, you have some resources there and some extra resources to send to the poor saints in Jerusalem. So whether you're an individual or a church, we're all called to be careful, to plan for the future. We want to be reasonable and sensible about that and not foolish.
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A warm welcome to our program, Prophecy for Today, where we study biblical prophecy and its application to our daily life. It's a wonderful day to worship God. I'm William Steves. Let's pray. Dear Heavenly Father, thank you for our privilege of serving you. You are a God of high majesty, worthy of far greater service than we can ever offer. I pray you would find us faithful servants in the places you have called us to. We rejoice in your grace to us, and it's in Jesus' name we pray. Amen.

Maranatha, friends, the Lord is coming. Malachi 3:6. For I am the Lord, I change not, therefore ye sons of Jacob are not consumed. God is a perfectly unchanging God. The Israelites, in so many ways, deserve to be utterly consumed. They turned aside from God time and time again. But God is a faithful God. He keeps his promises. He never alters from his positions or his plans. Because of this, he brought the Jews back from captivity. Because of this, he continues to have a perfect plan for his people. But this promise is not just true for the children of Israel. We serve the same God today. The same God who never changed when it came to the Israelites never changes when he deals with us. We too can have unshakable confidence that God will keep his promises to us. When he promises that he will never leave or forsake us, that remains true. When he promises that he will cleanse and sanctify us, that remains true. When he promises that he will come again in glory and splendor to set up his kingdom, that remains true. Let's rejoice together that we have a God who never changes. Today's letter comes from Saskatchewan. Our listener writes, "May the Lord bless your ministries, keep up the good work, and occupy till he comes. May all praise and glory be unto Jesus, our Master, Savior, and Lord. 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And our United States address is The People's Gospel Hour, Post Office Box 55862, Boston, Massachusetts, 02205.

0: And now, the familiar voice of Pastor Perry F. Rockwood, who is at home with the Lord.
1: Shall we pray? Father, we're just so thankful to be in thy presence and to be together around our radios. Lord, I can say I need thee every hour. I need thee more than ever. And when I pray for myself, I pray for every believer. And Father, thou dost know the burden of many. Thou dost know the difficulties of many. Thou dost know how difficult it is to bring up a Christian home today. Father, minister by thy power. And then, Father, I pray for those who are not saved, those who are not sure that they're saved. Draw them to thyself. I pray in Jesus' name, amen. We're thinking of some of the great divisions of the Bible to help you to study the Bible more. We considered the racial prophecy, the Gentile prophecy, and what we call the national prophecies, relating, of course, to the nations of the earth. Now, I want you to notice the prophecies concerning Israel. Now, it's an enormous subject. And first of all, there's the initial Hebraic prophecy in Genesis 12, 1-3. Friends, Genesis 12-3 is one of the most amazing and important prophecies of the Bible. You know, in 1951, Israel, in desiring to establish a claim to Palestine, brought to the United Nations a document in which was quoted Genesis 12, 1-3. My, it was a thrilling thing to know that the ancient promise of God to Abraham should be so vital and important as to be used in an argument in our century, the 20th century, before the United Nations. Now, this is a prediction about a land, a nation, a promise to Abraham, and to the peoples of the earth. Let me give you just one quotation from that great scholar Kurtz. Quote, "As the body is adapted and destined for the soul, and the soul for the body, so is Israel destined for the country, and that country for Israel. Without Israel, the land is like a body from which the soul has fled." And you know, God has given them that land, and God one day will help them to possess it. They'll not possess it all now, but they will one day. We have the future history of the 12 tribes in Genesis 49, and the complete cycle of Israel's history in Deuteronomy 5, 25-31. That's a wonderful passage. Deuteronomy 5, 25-31. So here's the cycle in four R's: rebellion, retribution, repentance, and restoration. And it's always in that order. Then we have what I call the messianic prophecies. Now, we've had racial, Gentile, nationalistic, and Hebraic prophecy. But now, here's the messianic prophecy. This includes the prophecies concerning the first coming of our Lord, those concerning his second coming, the prophecies concerning his reign upon the earth, and then those having to do with his relation to the church. I think of all the prophecies, Philippians 2:9-11 is perhaps the greatest. Let me read that. "Wherefore God also hath highly exalted him." Isn't that wonderful? "And given him a name which is above every name." No other prophets have a name like this. "That at the name of Jesus every knee should bow, of things in heaven and things in earth and things under the earth, and that every tongue should confess that Jesus Christ is Lord to the glory of God the Father." That great Old Testament scholar Pusey said, "All time since man fell is divided into two halves, the time looking forward to Christ to come in humility, and the time looking forward to Christ to come again in great glory." I think I like that division. Now, there are two points on which man's destiny hangs. We should include here the prophecies of Jesus concerning himself. Some prophecies in the Bible are fulfilled immediately. Some of them take years to fulfill. Some are fulfilled centuries later. For example, here's one: "Destroy this temple, and in 3 days I will raise it up again." Also, "As Jonah was 3 days and three nights in the belly of the whale, so shall the Son of Man be 3 days and three nights in the heart of the earth." Now, these were fulfilled within a couple of years. Then there's prophecy in the parables of the kingdom in Matthew 13, which will take a whole age to fulfill. And so our sixth division is prophecy concerning the great enemies of God, Antichrist, the false prophet. And the seventh, prophecies concerning the individual, Ahab, Cyrus, John the Baptist, in whom the prophecy of Isaiah 40, verse 3 was fulfilled. Simon Peter, Matthew 26, the Apostle Paul, Acts 27. My, it's an exciting book, the Bible. It's an exciting book, the study of prophecy. And I trust this will be a real encouragement to you to get into the Bible yourself and to see these wonderful prophecies, that they'll become just a part of your daily Bible study and then a part of your lives. It's such a joy to be with you today. I believe, friends, of all the peoples of the world, we are most greatly blessed of God. And I think what our Lord wants us to do more than anything else until he comes is to reach as many as we can with the gospel. This broadcast is sponsored by the People's Gospel Hour, Halifax, Nova Scotia, Canada, B3J3A1. Our United States address, the People's Gospel Hour, Box 55862, Boston, Massachusetts, 02205. 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
4: Imagine a church where there are only men. I mean, I wouldn't want to go, would you guys? I mean, you're so aware that something is missing. You know, when you sing and the ladies sing and then the men sing, you know, it's obvious that something's missing. It's very pretty. I love hearing you gals sing. But when the men come in, it just like, roam, you know, it fills it out. Amen? And when the men sing, it's like, we need something here. The ladies come in, understand that our world is going the exact opposite. They are trying to force women to be men and men to be women. That's what they want.

0: If there's one thing our culture can't seem to agree on anymore, it's what it means to be a man or a woman. Seems like every day we're told that the differences between men and women, they don't matter. Or they're just a matter of what you think, what's in your mind. On this edition of Hope for Today with Bible teacher David Hawking, we're going to see that these differences are real and they've been a part of God's design from the very beginning, and that the answers to today's confusion aren't found in modern opinion, political debate, or social theory, but in the very first pages of the Bible. Stay with us as we go back to the beginning to discover God's purpose for men and women and why it still matters today. Just before we get started, we want to remind you about a special two-booklet offer we have for you for the month of July, two booklets written by David Hawking. The first is Does the Bible Teach the Rapture? Now, this is a timely look at what the Bible really says about one of prophecy's most discussed and debated subjects. The second booklet is The Security of the Believer. The Security of the Believer is a comforting and encouraging study of the eternal assurance we have in Jesus Christ. And you can receive both booklets in a package for just $10 while supplies last. To order this, the July resource pack, visit us online at David Hawking, that's David, HOCKING.org, or call us in the U.S., 800-75-BIBLE. In Canada, 888-75-BIBLE, and Bible by the numbers is 24253. But right now, here's David with the final part of his message, male and female. And the main text is Genesis chapter 2, verses 18 through 25. And this is a part of our series, In the Beginning. David?
1: Back to Genesis 2, and look at verse 23. We said he committed the task of naming the animals to Adam so he would understand that he was in need of a helper, that he caused Adam to fall into a deep sleep, and that he constructed the female out of one of the bones of Adam, out of his side. Now, number four, he created a person that Adam would immediately recognize as a part of himself. You know what's wrong with us? A lot of us have such an independent spirit, we don't see the need of anybody else. And in truth, we don't see that God designed a female for the male to be as a part of himself. Now, I think we have reduced this in the area of a marriage and ignored the issue that God has presented throughout his word of friendship. He made it so obvious that when Adam woke up, here's what he said. This is now bone of my bones. She's not going to be treated as a separate person. This is bone of my bones. This is flesh of my flesh. It was obvious to him. In fact, here's what he said. She shall be called woman. In Hebrew, Isha. Because she was taken out of man, Ish. Do you understand the relationship there? One is feminine, one is masculine. In other words, if I am teaching this passage correctly, a female is a feminine man, and a man is a masculine female. Ish, Isha. All she is the feminine side of man. Now, I do not proclaim to understand all the unique differences between masculine and feminine. And I know some women have masculine traits and some men have feminine traits. But what is the standard is that the man has masculine traits and the woman has feminine traits. That there's something missing in every man that a woman can bring to him. I'm not talking here about sexual marriage issues. The truth of the matter is we are lacking in our relationships one with another because we don't understand that. A female has a perspective in every area of life that a male does not have. This has nothing to do with who keeps the house or who takes care of babies. I believe that's a joint project and always has been. I do believe that what we have done is we have messed up the distinctions to such a point that we are in rebellion against our Creator. Absolute rebellion. In every area, God wanted distinction. In Deuteronomy 22:5, he says it's an abomination for a woman to wear the man's clothes and for a man to wear the woman's clothes. He's not talking about styles, because back in Jesus' day, they all had robes, so who's talking who here? What he's talking about is a sexual perversion, a desire to be female, so to wear her clothes, and vice versa. When he talked about hair in 1 Corinthians 11, he said the woman has long hair, the man doesn't have hair as long as the woman. You say, well, what if he does? Well, then his wife's going to have longer hair. Just simply to make a distinction between the two. You say, are you sure? Turn to 1 Corinthians chapter 11. I don't think people really want to listen to God half the time. I think a lot of us have been so influenced by our world, we're way off base. We're so far away from God's standard, we can't even get back. You know what we see? We use male-female relationships to be abusive and sexual. Why don't we be honest? We're a long ways away from God. We lack friendship, we lack respect, we lack dignity, we lack appropriateness, we lack kindness, and we fail to be helps to each other. In 1 Corinthians 11, verse 8, the man is not of the woman. The woman is of the man. He's talking about the original creation. A man was not taken out of the side of a woman. The woman was taken out of the side of the man. Verse 9, neither was the man created for the woman. A lot of women look at that and say, well, I don't like that. It says the woman was created for the man. That's what it says in verse 9. A man can be abusive and domineering on this matter. I understand that. But, you know, we need to get back and read what God says. That's the way it happened. And here in 1 Corinthians, nothing's changed. God's still teaching the same principle. Verse 10, for this cause, because of this, the woman's to have power, that's the Greek word authority, on her head because of the angels. You say, what in the world? I mean, is that wacko or what? What's this talking about? I believe it's talking about evil angels, not good. I believe it's talking about demons and evil spirits. I believe it's a reference, a subtle inference to Genesis chapter 6, where the Bible teaches that angels, which we'll explain when we get there, demonic spirits that were evil, went after strange flesh, heteros, different than themselves. And they literally invaded human bodies of unbelievers. And these spirits, these demonic spirits, caused a sexual corruption in the society before the flood that I have a feeling we are coming close to again. And God destroyed that generation. So what is the teaching? The teaching is that when a woman, or a man for that matter, does not fulfill the original purposes of God, as many writers speak of, an umbrella of protection is removed that makes the woman vulnerable to demonic activity, usually through unbelievers. I know it sounds strange, but I think it's a very serious matter. Paul wrote about how the effect of demonism can lead women astray. Who knows how many women have sold their souls and their bodies simply because demonic activity came into them when they decided they could be independent and they didn't need to be under the protection of their husband. Look at verse 11. Nevertheless, neither is the man without the woman, neither the woman without the man in the Lord. Wow. Do you see what God established at creation is also in conversion? When we come to Christ, it is in the church. Men and women need each other. They are not to be independent of one another. I believe that God intended for man and woman to relate to one another in the body of Christ, that the women bring something to the body of Christ the men do not, and the men bring something that the women do not. And God, in his original purpose, believed when he created it all that both were needed, and they still are needed. Any church that has a bad attitude towards women needs to repent. If they have a bad attitude towards men, they need to repent. We need to have cooperation and harmony and unity in the body of Christ. It's very important. Verse 12, for as the woman is of the man, that's the way it was when Adam and Eve, of course, were made by God, even so is the man also by the woman. How do you think you got here, sir? You did not come from another man. The homosexual community has no ability to reproduce in themselves, of course. So they must recruit. And that's what makes it despicable in my thinking. Look at the conclusion. All things of God. Both sides are from the Lord. Both issues are a part of God's plan. Now let's go back to Genesis 2. When he created a person that Adam would immediately recognize as a part of himself, there are two things involved. Number one, there's a physical relationship there. He said, bone of my bones and flesh of my flesh. Now, how do we know we're talking physical here? Turn to Genesis chapter 29 and look at verse 14. Adam immediately recognized this person was a part of himself, and it's referring to a physical relationship. Bone of my bones, flesh of my flesh. Genesis 29, the case of Laban, verse 14. Laban said to him, surely thou art my bone and my flesh. And he abode with him the space of a month. a physical relationship because they're in the same family. In 2 Samuel chapter 19, very interesting as it relates to family relationship, physical relationship. In 2 Samuel 19, verse 11, King David sent to Zadok and to Abiathar, the priest, saying, "Speak unto the elders of Judah, saying, why are ye the last to bring the king back to his house, seeing the speech of all Israel has come to the king, even to his house? Ye are my brethren," speaking to Judah. "Ye are my bones and my flesh. Wherefore then are ye the last to bring back the king? And say to Amasa, art thou not of my bone and of my flesh? God do so to me and more also, if thou be not captain of the host before me continually in the room of Joab." You see, in this passage, it clearly teaches that bone of my bone and flesh of my flesh is a physical relationship. But my friends, it is also a personal responsibility. When Adam said, "bone of my bone and flesh of my flesh," he was saying, "I am responsible for the care of this person to meet their need." You say, how do you know that? Turn to Ephesians chapter 5 and look at verse 28. "So ought men to love their wives as their own bodies. He that loveth his wife loveth himself. For no man ever yet hated his own flesh, but nourisheth and cherisheth it, even as the Lord the church. For we are members of his body, of his flesh, and of his bones. For this cause shall a man leave his father and mother, and shall be joined unto his wife, and they two shall be one flesh." Yes, it's a personal responsibility to say, bone of my bones, and flesh of my flesh. God says men are to love their wives as their own bodies. If they need health care, then you do it, because it's your body. That person that you married is now your personal responsibility to take care of until the day she dies, to nourish and cherish it as the Lord does the church. And it's a wonderful illustration of God's love for us. Back to Genesis 2, there are four principles that God establishes for our future relationships as male and female. Four principles. Principle number one, and they're all in verse 24 and 25, is family loyalty. A man shall leave his father and mother. Hey, what's a father? What's a mother? We're talking Adam and Eve. They had no father and mother. Yet God says, I want to establish something in your minds. A man is to leave his father and mother. I'm sure Adam turned to Eve and said, you got a father and mother I don't know about? Man's supposed to leave a father and mother. God established family loyalty. When a man leaves his father and mother, he's no longer dependent on them. He now is responsible for a new family unit. What's happening to a lot of marriages today is that men are getting married without understanding they have taken on a responsibility for which God holds them accountable. 1 Timothy 5:8 says, if a man does not provide for his own family, he is denied the faith and is worse than an infidel. Don't hear that being taught very much. You don't take care of your family, then you are worse than an infidel, God says. So family loyalty is the first principle. Number two is marital fidelity. Marital fidelity. He says, cleave unto your wife. Cleave. Turn to Matthew 19. Look at verses 4 to 6. He answered and said unto them, have you not read that he which made them at the beginning made them male and female? He's right back in our passage. And said, for this cause shall a man leave father and mother, shall cleave to his wife, and they twain shall be one flesh. Wherefore there are no more twain or two, but one flesh. What therefore God hath joined together, let not man put asunder. Boy, all that junk that people throw at you saying, you know, I just don't think God put us together. What, did you marry her? Yeah, God put you together. Well, how do you know? I may not have married the right person. There isn't any right wrong here. Whoever you married, you married. I can't help if you married a turkey. It's your fault. You understand? Now, a lot of people say, oh, but she's not the girl I married. Have you looked in the mirror, sir? You are no specimen either, brother. What is the matter with us? Hey, we're listening to the world. The world says, doesn't work out, check it out, get another one. Hunt around a while until you can find the one that's perfect for you. We all run into people that we think, you know, I think we would have been really good together. Joke. Cleave to his wife. That's what he said. When he uses that word cleave in Ephesians 5, it's a word to be joined, and it is a word referring to cement, sticking together. You have stones in an ancient process that are being put together in a building, and you put mortar between them. The mortar dries. Now they're stuck, and you can't pull them apart. That's it. Cleave to your wife. Stick to her. Well, you don't know how she's changed. Stick to her anyway, no matter what. Well, because of health, I mean, she's totally incapacitated now. Stick to her, no matter what. God will honor you for it, even when it hurts. Number three principle is sexual purity. They shall be one flesh. We all are aware of the terrible violations and promotions and vulnerabilities. Understand something. To put your head in the sand and act like this is not a problem is not going to help you have victory in the Lord. We all are susceptible constantly in male-female relationships to sin. When you become close friends, it is a great danger. In 1 Corinthians 6, if you never are friends, it is a great danger. 1 Corinthians 6:15, know ye not that your bodies are the members of Christ? Shall I then take the members of Christ and make them the members of a harlot? God forbid. What, know ye not that he which is joined, cleave, to a harlot is one body? For two, saith he, shall be one flesh. So we now know what one flesh is talking about. It's talking about intercourse between a male and a female. It even represents a spiritual truth. He who is joined to the Lord is one spirit. Therefore, what's the admonition? Flee fornication, which is what? It is a sexual involvement outside of the marital bond, whatever it is. Every sin that a man doeth is without the body. That means there are attitudes and all of that, emotions. But he that committeth fornication sinneth against his own body. Sexual disease, diminishing of sexual desire, there are many arguments on that. What, know ye not that your body is the temple of the Holy Ghost which is in you, which you have of God? You are not your own. You are bought with a price. Therefore glorify God in your body and in your spirit, which are God's. Even when you're not looking for it, there is somebody who wants you to get involved. Even when you're not planning to violate your marital vow, even when you're not planning to get involved with somebody you know is not your wife or your husband, there is somebody who is promoting you to do it. And he's the enemy of your soul, and he's a roaring lion seeking whom he may devour. Oh, it's very dangerous to be thinking about it, but even when you are not thinking about it, he has ways of bringing you down. Why? Because he knows what God's original plan is. He understands it. And a lot of people in our generation think, oh, I loved him so much, what else could I do? Listen, there are plenty of people having sex that don't have an ounce of care for each other. They don't love, they don't know the meaning of friendship, and they certainly are not helping. They are not giving in spite of what they say. They are getting in order to satisfy a temporary desire or vulnerability. And friends, God has not changed his principle. It stands today. Which brings us to the fourth principle, and that's physical intimacy. They were both naked, the man and his wife, and were not ashamed. There's nothing more beautiful than nudity within that framework. But it becomes destructive outside of it because there's a natural attention to the other person. That's the way God meant it. That's the way he designed it. That's the way the Bible speaks of natural affection. And when it's with man and man, God calls it unnatural affection. When it's woman to woman, it's unnatural. It is the most natural thing in all the world for a male and female to sense that vulnerability with each other. That's why we need to come to God's standards and principles in terms of our relationships one with another. Outside of the marital bond, male and female friendships can be extremely dangerous and hurtful, or they can be extremely helpful and encouraging. I think we need to be very careful that we follow God's word. I think those who are married need to be very careful that you do not isolate yourself because you are married from other brothers and sisters in the body of Christ. I have seen that happen. And there are many of God's precious single people all over the world who suffer immeasurably because of coupleitis. There are responsibilities that a couple has to each other, but when they fail to minister to other brothers and sisters in Christ, there is something deeply wrong with that relationship. We need to be careful. When we come into Christ, there's neither male nor female, bond or free. We are all one in the Lord. We do have marriages, we do have families, but may God give every father and mother here a heart for other people's children as well. May you care for all children, no matter who they are. May you care for all brothers and sisters in Christ, and may the motive

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1: You know, the In the Beginning series is receiving a wonderful response from our listening family. And it's encouraging to have all of you studying these early chapters in the Word.
0: Matt, in the series, your dad digs into the essentials of creation and why we can have absolute confidence in biblical creationism over the shallow fallacy of evolution.
1: Excellent to share in family Bible study time with kids or grandkids.
0: Yeah, there's God's design for marriage and his creation of gender, by the way. How about temptation and the dramatic fall of mankind?
1: Oh, yeah, this enlightens us tremendously regarding our own engagement in spiritual warfare today.
0: And then, of course, that early civilization and the flood.
1: Oh, yeah.
0: The history here and the lessons for today, powerful, as it was in the days of Noah. You remember the phrase, as it was in the days of Noah.
1: Right, and God's promise and provision for Noah and family builds our confidence in his promises to us.
0: Yes, even in these days of evil. And finishing the series,
1: the rebuilding of civilization and emergence of nations.
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0: Amen. Please do pray. 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And the first is titled, Does the Bible Teach the Rapture? 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
0: 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Abbotsford is ABBOTSFORD BC V2S 8P1. Well, do join us next time as we open up Genesis chapter 3, this time for a message called The Temptation. Now, this is a chapter that answers some of life's biggest questions. Why is there evil in the world? Why do people struggle with sin? And how did humanity find itself so far from God, the God who created us? Well, the answers begin in a garden tomorrow, right here on Hope for Today.

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1: But it reminded me of Black Forest cake, which is the most disgusting chocolate cake you could ever have.
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2: Yeah.
1: Because I watered it too much.
2: Yeah. Cactus is like, dude, stop. I don't need this.
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1: That's outside.
2: Yeah.
1: It's not a house plant. Uh-huh. I got a tea plant. I don't know when to water it. I don't know when to put it in the sun. I don't know when to cover it.
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2: Poor tea plant. Tell him his time is short.
1: Daddy's tea plant.
2: You won't be here long, my friend. I'm so sorry. I don't know what I'm doing.
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1: If you're drinking a beer outside this summer,
2: yeah,
1: you're twice as likely to be bitten by a mosquito.
2: Really?
1: They are attracted to, and they love a good Miller Lite.
2: Who doesn't? Who doesn't? Delicious, especially with all the microbreweries in town.
1: And they're drinking your blood, and they're feeling good.
2: They're feeling good.
1: You should go try that guy.
2: Hey, guy.
1: Hey, Tom. That guy over there.
2: Go try that guy.
1: He's got good blood.
2: He's got good blood.
1: I'm tired. I'm gonna lay down.
2: Hey, Tom, don't drive.
1: Hey,
2: or
1: guy.
2: Don't fly and
1: How
2: drink
1: you getting
2: and
1: back
2: fly.
1: To the nest, Matt?
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1: If you're drinking a beer outside this summer,
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1: you're twice as likely to be bitten by a mosquito.
2: Really?
1: They are attracted to, and they love a good Miller Lite.
2: Who doesn't? A delicious, especially with all the microbreweries in town.
1: And then they're drinking your blood, and they're feeling good.
2: They're feeling good.
1: You should go try that guy.
2: Hey, guy.
1: Hey, Tom. That guy over there
2: made me feel good. Go try that guy.
1: He's got good blood.
2: He's got good blood.
1: I'm tired. I'm going to lay down.
2: Hey, Tom, don't drive.
1: Hey,
2: or
1: go.
2: Don't fly.
1: How
2: drink
1: you getting
2: and
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2: 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What?

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It's Hump Day Wednesday morning. 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
0: 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Partly cloudy sa Winnipeg. 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Alam mo yung madali siya sabihin kasi napakabilis lang sa sentence lang. Humidex maghapon today is 29. Tomorrow, ganyan din Thursday. 28 naman sa pinakamataas with the humidex 32 at magiging ma. UV index natin tomorrow is 8 or very high kagaya ngayon. Pero tomorrow night daw may shower style and a low of 18. So Friday extended forecast 29 with a mix of sun and cloud. Summer conditions na tayo, partly cloudy and 15 dito sa Winnipeg. Good morning.
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0: You know what Almighty God does? He wants to heal your family. That would delight him. He's looking for us to respond and be obedient and, if necessary, deny ourselves.
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0: 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So hopefully, tayo muna magsasama-sama. Welcome po, welcome po. If you are just tuned in sa ating Good Morning Philippines, 5:30 to 9 ang ating show. Another beautiful day is upon us, no? Balita ko birthday nung pinsan ko si Ryan Pangan, yung DJ ng Beat Bounce. Balita ko birthday niya kahapon ba? It was yesterday, no? If you have greetings po, send them now para mabasa natin yan sa ating second hour ng pagsasama-sama. But only problem with this, ano, itong ating messaging ngayon, hanggang ngayon, hindi pa rin namin talaga naayos. 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There's something about it na hindi namin pa-figure out. But, if you need something, like say, may gusto po kayong pa-announce or something, or kailangan ninyo ng, assistance or reply, there you go, i-email nyo na kami, gmp@ckjs.com. 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Another way for you, or there's only one way for you to win, pumunta lang sa ating website, ckjs.com. 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
0: 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Sana po ma-enjoy ninyo at a beautiful Wednesday na to with 15 degrees at clear skies tonight naman. Maaliwalas din tomorrow, mainly sunny talaga tayo, 28. Ang siste, bukas ng gabi may showers daw. 28 sa mataas bukas, 32 with the humidex. So Friday naman 29 in a mix of sun and cloud. 26 ang pinakamataas ngayong Wednesday, 29 ang ating humidity. 15 degrees kasalukuyan at partly cloudy. Sunrise at 5:29 kanina. 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

0: 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They found that overall strawberries have become more expensive over the last few months. Talagang every region, prices rising sa Canada. National average na presyo na $5.46 in May, which jumped on almost 5% ng $5.73 in June. Ontario then experienced the largest month-over-month increase in June. Manitoba also saw yung increase talagang pagbibili mo nila sa tindahan kasi hindi mo naman mapipick, yung mga ganon. Anyway, southwestern Manitoba has been subject to record amounts of precipitation, bringing major flooding sa maraming areas. May mga communities na nga po, di ba, including Brandon, Manitoba, ang second largest city ng ating probinsya, ang nag-declare na ng states of emergency dahil pa rin sa mataas na mga tubig. Further north ng Brandon, town ng Swan River, they continue hanggang ngayon, nag-clean up pa rin sila in efforts after heavy rains at talagang nagpabaha sa kanilang mga basements at saka ang dami po ng mga na kailangang i-evacuate mula doon. May team na nga mula sa Canadian Armed Forces na dumating sa region and over the weekend. Several inches of water also remain sa mga farmers' fields sa Interlake region ng ating probinsya. 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Isa na ako dyan. Sa ating pagbabalik, we got some more GMP. Sandali lang po.
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2: July 8, 2026, second hour na natin at 7:03 in the morning. 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
6: Counsel, none of these statements are proof that the Vice President actually contracted an assassin or hired one. Why are these acts impeachable?
5: Tanong na sinagot naman ng prosekusyon.
7: Etong mga statements na to, they prove one thing. Talagang may plano na. 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
6: At ang tanong po ba dito ay kung may krimen?
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8: Sir, would like to remind my colleagues, the question posed by Senator Judge Risa pertains to the final question of this entire impeachment proceedings already. Since we gave the counsel for the prosecutors, I think about 5 minutes, Chair would now like to be fair and hear the counsel for the respondent to discuss why it is not an impeachable offense.
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9: Senator Judge Risa Ontiveros stated, and I quote, "None of these statements are proof that the Vice President actually contracted an assassin or hired one. She is absolutely right." She then asked the question, why are these acts impeachable? The prosecution's admission before this honorable court made the respondent's position clear. The prosecution has no other competent evidence to prove that VP Sara contracted an assassin. Ang testimonya ni Calilong, gaya ng iba pang ebidensya kuno ng prosecution, ay hindi sapat para patunayan ang paratang na ito.
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9: When VP Sara uttered those words, she was not responding as Sara Duterte, the Vice President, but Sara Duterte, the wife, mother, daughter, and sister, who only sought to protect her own and her family members' lives. She didn't commit an impeachable offense. She drew the line in the sand and said, enough is enough. That is the meaning and that is the context. There was no betrayal of public trust. She actually upheld the people's trust as she spoke for and behalf of the people.
11: Nasa kauna-unahan pa lamang na testigo sa kanilang kauna-unahang article of impeachment ang prosecution, kaya malayo pa ang tatahaki ng impeachment trial kung ang listahan ng lampas 60 mga testigo ng prosecution ang pagbabasehan.
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0: At yan po ang ating mga balitaan sa mga sumandaling ito. 13 minutes makalipas ang alas 7 ng umaga. Sa ating Winnipeg weather forecast naman, pati current conditions. Gandang sabihin doon, hindi ako mapapagod sa kasabi ng 16 degrees. Mainly sunny, pocket sites sa 26 ngayong umaga o ngayong araw na ito ng Miyerkules. Ang humidity naabot po sa 29, ang feeling UV index 8 are very high. Clearing early this morning. 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Kaso marami yung mga nagsishake-shake kapag clear skies sa mamayang gabi, low naman ng 15 degrees. Tomorrow, Thursday, magiging maaraw. Meron tayong 28 sa pinakamataas. The humidity is going up to 32. UV index naman is 8 or very high. Although showers tomorrow night, low ng 18, balik tayo sa mix of sun and cloud by Friday, 29 sa pinakamataas. Kasalukuyan sa Winnipeg, maaraw and 16. 7 o'clock news atin sa atin ng...
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0: Yan ang song na kabaliktaran nung You Raise Me Up, na Bring Me Down, River Maya. Classic na yan, my goodness. 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It's a radio edit ng Bring Me Down. Chester Pangan po kasama ninyo sa ating Good Morning Philippines. 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Guys, bukas, may laro ang ano, Winnipeg CBS. It's actually gonna be a special day kasi, well, of course, being an in-game host, nandun ako sa mismong game. 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Go check it out kasi Space Jam, anibersaryo ng pelikula ng Space Jam ni Michael Jordan tsaka ni Bugs Bunny. Kaya isa celebrate sa CBS Games tomorrow. Yung mga jersey namin, yeah, very nice yung jersey na pinadala nila sa atin. Very, very tayo, excited tayo dyan. 7 o'clock ang tip-off. And then sa 12, mayroon na ulit, may na naman. By Friday naman, if you're not into basketball and you'd rather watch football, maglalaro din naman po ang Winnipeg Blue Bombers kalaban ng Toronto Argonauts. It's Responders Appreciation and Mental Health Awareness Game. Ang tailgate nila, 5:30. Gates open at 6:30 naman. Thank you sa organization ng Winnipeg Blue Bombers. Nagpadala sila na napakasarap na, no, na clay oven na butter chicken nila kahapon. Oh, natikman ko actually. Clay oven butter chicken is available at the Bombers home games on the main concourse behind Section 105 and sideline eats behind Sections 210, 212, and 231 for only $19. Make sure po na matry ninyo. Great portion siya, so pwede siyang i-share. Guys, keep it right here sa ating show. I have to check out something. Kasi feeling ko, meron ako nakakalimutan gawin sa mga sumandaling ito. 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And no, ang nanghihinayang po ay Jeremiah. I have to say that again. Kasi diba, sa araw. So yeah, sa Chris Lawrence song ang inyong sasabihin sa atin. Call me now, 204-780-8181. Up to 3 callers actually ang pwede nating ano. Pwede natin makuha on the air. 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Para di ako nag-iisa feeling. And then we're gonna enter you. Balay po, kayong manalo sa Friday ng dalawang tickets sa Sampares, isang winner para sa ating Chris Lawrence live in Winnipeg. Tawag na, 204-780-8181.
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0: Sa July 26 na rin, July 26, tapos na nun. 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Hello!
5: Good morning!
0: How are you?
5: Okay lang.
0: That's good. 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
5: Naku, patay kang bata ka.
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5: Okay.
0: 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Sa ating pagbabalik, well, we're gonna listen to Chris Lawrence. Sandali lang.
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0: Narito po karagdagan natin mga pagbabalita from the Philippines. 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
10: Objection, Your Honor. 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
11: Did the respondent utter that she already contracted a person to kill the president, the first lady, and the former speaker of the House of Representatives?
12: Are you done?
10: Objection?
12: Objection, Your Honor.
10: Whoa.
13: Sa mga nanonood na impeachment trial ni Vice President Sara Duterte, may mga nabibitin. 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Nakita ito sa direct examination ng unang testigo ng prosekusyon.
11: You said that your office conducted an investigation on the statement made by the Vice President dated November 23, 2024, correct?
12: Objection, Your Honor.
11: Pleadings.
12: Your Honor, he's not on direct.
13: Minsan, hindi pa natatapos kahit ang tanong.
12: Objection, Your Honor.
11: Oh, wait.
14: Allow the counsel to finish his question.
11: I'm not yet done. Relax.
13: At ngayon namang isinalang ang witness sa cross-examination ng depensa, ang prosecution naman ang panay ang pag-o-object sa paraan ng pagtatanong ng depensa.
15: Screenshot of the website of this MaxCore Interventures Co. It states under about us. I am also flashing this on the screen, Your Honors.
11: It seems that the defense counsel is the one presenting the documents without propounding any question to this witness. Highly improper, Your Honor.
15: Apart from this affidavit of investigation, are you aware if there is any other affidavit of investigation signed by the NBI represented by the cyber crime?
11: Okay, at that juncture, I have to object. Vague, Your Honor, affidavit of investigation
15: related
11: signed by
15: to
11: the
15: this
11: NBI.
15: Case,
11: there
15: Your
11: could
15: Honor.
11: Be thousands. Relevance, Your Honor. Relevance.
14: Counsel.
11: Objection. Misleading. Now the counsel is now asking this witness to confirm the contents of those certifications or letters.
14: Your Honor, compound question.
11: Objection, vague. Objection, Your Honor, please, misleading. Can I object
15: asking,
11: to that,
15: sir.
11: Your Honor, please?
15: I'm
11: That's
15: asking,
11: argumentative.
15: Sir, did you really investigate this case?
11: Oh, Your Honor, argumentative. Your Honor.
15: Are you sure, sir?
11: Oh, argumentative.
16: Dahil nakatutok ang halos buong sambayanan sa kahihinatna na impeachment trial na hindi naman lahat ay may legal background, pahalagang maintindihan bakit mapanay ang pag-object ng mga abogado. 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
13: Ang tanong, paraan ba ito para pigilan ang paglalabas ng katotohanan?
18: Part of the trial. Because the defense has the right to object to the evidence presented by the prosecution, it's up to the chair to rule on the objection, whether the objection is valid or not. Mm-hmm. That's why the chair is there.
19: Mm-hmm.
18: But the objection is part of the normal proceedings.
13: Paliwanag ng depensa, hindi ito pagharang sa katotohanan.
20: Well, kasi po under the rules, no, when someone is doing a direct examination, you cannot ask leading questions. Yung questions that are answerable by yes or no. Bakit? 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So, yung mga ganung bagay, hindi kasi pwede yan. At marami pang ibang mga grounds for objection. Ito's trabaho naman po ng defense yun. So, it's really part of protecting the rights of our client.
13: Paliwanag naman ang depensa kung bakit madalas ay hindi na pinatatapos ang tanong. 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
21: Dalawa lang ang pwedeng maging appreciation dyan. Either they believe that there is a genuine basis for objection or just part of the legal strategy. That's part of the trial and it really happens.
22: It's the right and the strategy of the defense, no? Both sides. And that's the regular occurrence in an actual trial.
13: Maging sa regular daw na korte, nangyayari ito. 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
26: With the information that he is at the hospital, kasi sabi ng doktor, medyo mataas yung baba taas. 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Okay?
25: VIP treatment, sir?
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0: 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Mainly sunny sa Winnipeg at 16 degrees. Ito, madaling maintindihan. 26 is nice. Humidex 29. UV index 8 or very high. Maliwalas, maaraw dito sa Apollo Park area. It's super nice. 15 tonight at clear skies. Tomorrow, Thursday, meron at tayong high ng 28 at mainly sunny. Naabot pa sa 32 ang humidity. Pero tomorrow night at 18 degrees sa pinakamababa, may showers tayo. Balik clear skies on the 29th and 29 degrees on the 10th. Ayan, sa Friday na yun. Sunrise natin at 5:29 in the morning. Sunset naman at 9:37 p.m. 16 degrees, mainly sunny dito sa Winnipeg. Pinaraming sa atin si Chris Lawrence kanina. 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
0: July 8 ngayon. Let's go sa ating mga may birthdays, anniversaries, lahat-lahat na meta nakabukas. My goodness, ito messenger namin. One way lang siya. You can message us, but we can't message you back. That's the only problem. But that's alright. Walang problema. 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Here we go.
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0: Happy birthday sa mga may birthday ngayon. 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May you have many more birthdays days to come. Happy birthday belated sa pinsan ko si Ryan Pangan ng Beat Bounce. DJ Ryan, happy birthday sa'yo. May you have many, many more birthdays to come. Birthday ng Kuya Rafi. 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Weh. Happy birthday, Kuya Rafi. May you have many more birthdays to come. Si Disay Bularon, birthday din po niya. Happy birthday po, Disay Bularon. May have many more birthdays to come. Also, Boyet Nicolas, happy, happy birthday to you, Boyet Nicolas. May have many, many more birthdays to come. I'm so glad na kasama natin kayo. Doon sa mga nag-message po, thank you. I really, really appreciate it. If you need a reply from us, i-email niyo po kami ha sa gmp@ckjs.com. Yun yung aming email address para makasagot kami sa inyo. 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Sina Ding Mendoza, Zerenel, Yang, Obeth, Joel, Gilier, sina Anton, Nars, Jason, June, at Mel. Hi guys, always nakatune in pa rin sa GMP. Sina Renato and Susie Gonzalez. Good morning po sa inyo, Lola Clara Mariano. Magandang morning. Jocel Lazaro. Take care. God bless you and the whole family din, ha? Feli Villena Salmon. Magandang morning. Said happy Wednesday. Chester, good morning. Happy Wednesday, sabi ni Lisa de Guzman. Pag-greet naman daw si Ka Rosana Canlas. Happy, happy birthday today, Ka Rosana. May you have many more birthdays to come. 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Alright, no problem. 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Salamat po and happy listening everyone. 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Mike Maranan is tuning in. Good morning sa iyo, Mike. 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When we return, we got more music. Thank you muli sa Tri-M Windows and Doors. 16 degrees at mainly sunny dito sa Winnipeg. Weather check atin sa atin ng...
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3: Ang oras sa Winnipeg, alas 8 ng umaga. 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
1: I'm not confident but I am hopeful. We are here a situation where a very unique situation where we have two presiding officers, one the Senate President and another one elected presiding officer. This has not happened in the past.
2: Don't think necessary.
0: Pero naniniwala si University of the Philippines College of Law Associate Dean Paulo Tamase na walang sapat na basehan ang naturang petisyon. 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
2: If you look at decisions ng court, ang explanation doon is yung intent of the ratifiers of the people yung important. And therefore, yung intent of the framers, best guess lang yan kung ano yung intent of the ratifiers. So the text is supreme there.
0: Sa kaka-file lang din na manifestation ni Senator Alan Peter Cayetano na pagdesisyonan ang pagboto ng mga senador sa gitna ng pagkakakulong ni na Senador Jinggoy Estrada at Rodante Marcoleta at nagtatago naman si Senador Ronald De La Rosa.
3: We need to protect the legitimacy of these proceedings. Even with the substitute presiding officer acts fairly, a conviction or acquittal reached under constitutionally defective process would invite judicial challenge and cast doubt on the validity of the entire trial. I want to avoid that this impeachment trial will be declared null and void.
4: A peroration.
0: Dineklara na ni Presiding Officer Francis Escudero na 16 na boto ang kailangan para ma-convict ang pangalawang pangulo. 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
2: Hilaw pa effectively yung case. And usually the Supreme Court waits for a case to be right, even if may actual case na, it waits for the case to be right before it decides. Kasi yung decision niya will be taken as law moving forward.
0: Naniniwala rin si mamamayang Liberal Party List Representative at House Prosecutor Laila De Lima na hindi pa rin panahon para ilapit ang issue sa Korte Suprema.
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10: 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VP Sara became the target of unauthorized intelligence and surveillance operations by government operatives that exposed her family to high-level risks and security threats, thereby causing intense trauma and uncontrollable fear.
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0: And there you have it po, ating mga balita from the Philippines. Para naman sa ating Winnipeg weather forecast, pati mga current conditions natin. Currently, beautiful, beautiful time. 20 degrees, nice and comfy tayo. Tapos walang munang humidity na nagdadagdag dyan. So, nice and comfy. Mainly sunny skies tayo, magiging maliwalas po maghapon. Humidex though, 29 sa pag-akit sa 26 degrees. Tapos yun medyo, nice and summer conditions yung 29. UV index nga po 8 or very high. Maliwalas maghapon hanggang mamayang gabi, low ng 15. Hanggang bukas yan. Bukas Thursday, meron tayong 28 sa pinakamataas at aabot sa 32 ang humidity. Although, showers naman tomorrow night. Low ng 18. By Friday, 29 na mix of sun and cloud. Saturday, 31 at sunny. At Sunday naman, 33 at sunny. Puro na 30s hanggang sa Monday, Tuesday. Ganun by sa susunod po na linggo natin. Sunrise, 5:29. Sunset naman, 9:37. I'm Chester Pangan. It's 8:14 in the morning. Welcome sa ating third hour. Good morning, Philippines!
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0: The Prince of R&B is back to Winnipeg. 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

0: Brown Man Revival with Diwata. Welcome po if you just tuned in. 5:30 today ng ating show. And please, tell a lot of people, ha, na meron tayong good morning Philippines. Gaya nito on a beautiful Wednesday morning. 25 minutes na pala makalipas ang alas 8 ng umaga. Ako po si Chester Pangaris. I got some requested songs to play pala, no? Hindi ko pa na-play. And hello din kay Joy Tuazon Babiles. Hi, Joy. Nag-message siya sa ating ngayong umaga. And also yung mga, okay, I got 214 by River Maya. After all these years, we're gonna play those para po sa inyo. Abangan ninyo yung mga requested songs. Kahit na hindi Friday, di ba? May mga time na kailangan tumawag ng pansin ng isa nating listener na sumali sa ating Summer Grocery Giveaway. 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Ang mga musicals kagaya ng Legally Blonde at Fiddler on the Roof. 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But in extent po, after months of protest naman, at saka syempre yung tawag mula sa mga tao fearful na they would be forced to leave. 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So there you go, may isang taon pa. Ayon sa news release mula sa Manitoba MPs Terry Duguid and Kevin Lamoureux. 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That's really good. 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
0: 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So I'm glad may balita na ganito. In-extend naman up to 2027. That's good news. It is now 8:30 in the morning. It's time sa mga pinakahuling balita natin.
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0: News from the Philippines. Final na to. So, itotodo ko na. Hindi raw aalisin sa record yung naging sagot ni Attorney Armando Ligutan sa tanong ng isang senator judge kahapon. 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Sinabi naman ni Senator Judge Alan Peter Cayetano, prudence dictates that we stop asking questions that can prejudice the trial. Dagdag naman ni Senator Judge Pia Cayetano, patuloy raw nilang kinuku-question kung may questionable at mga violations sa rules nila. Pakinggan natin ang buong balita.
3: Yes, Your Honor. Waiting for the witness. Attorney Narvasa, if you recall, yesterday, Attorney Ligutan, in response to a question by a Senator Judge, gave a discussion, a peroration, if you will. But yesterday I said we will be giving counsel the same opportunity. I cleared it earlier with Senator Pia Cayetano, who wanted the statements deleted from the record. However, since this is a televised proceeding, nakita na eh, napakinggan na eh. So, erase ko man sa record, baliwala na lang. The fairest thing to do is to give you an opportunity as well. Attorney Ligutan spent 5 minutes and 18 seconds delivering his discussion. The court will give you the same time after your cross-examination,
4: Your
3: with
4: Honor.
3: A warning. With a warning and reminder from the presiding officer that the presiding officer will not tolerate such perorations again by either party, even if it is in response to a question of a senator judge, and the presiding officer will try to remind as best we can senator judges to let the witnesses present the evidence of both parties instead of the counsels presenting both facts and law through their statements. Senator Judge Cayetano, Alan.
5: I'd like to thank the presiding officer for prudence, for wisdom in trying to resolve this issue. And I do understand that we are 24 people, all elected by the people, all wanting justice, all wanting a fair trial. Having said that, prudence dictates that we stop ourselves from asking certain questions that can prejudice the whole trial, whether or not our intention is to do so. So the problem is well stated by the presiding officer that if we simply delete from the record, eh, mapapanood nyo na rin naman sa YouTube yung magandang discussion ng prosecution. So, on one sense, it is fair to give the defense a chance to answer. But on another sense, it's unfair. Why? Because whoever phrases the question, lamang na eh. Kasi yung question nga is, why is this an impeachable offense? So, for example, if I was the one who stood up yesterday and I asked the prosecution, why is this a political vendetta? And why is the House not investigating the flood control instead of investigating the Vice President? That would be unfair. That would be unfair to the House. That would be unfair to everyone. So simply giving the prosecution the chance to answer that question I asked would be unfair to everyone. So I do not know the solution. I accept the solution of the presiding officer. Now let's not tolerate any more questions like that. I agree with Senator P. I don't like being called out. But that's the role of the presiding officer and the Senate president. No. So sana yun lang, no, na one, when we ask the questions, we'll make sure it doesn't prejudice the whole trial. Whatever we say here, may ma-accuse na lawyering for the prosecution or defense. Okay lang yun. Okay lang yun. Sa prayer nga kahapon, di ba? Basta justice, bahala na magalit. Okay. But my last point, Mr. President, let's give the defense a little latitude in not only answering that question, but what you want to say. Because nga, the question is unfair. So if you're simply going to answer that question, then it won't solve the problem na nakapagsalita sila 5 minutes kayo nakapagsalita. So we'll consider, personally, I'll consider the very eloquent answer yesterday as a sort of a closing. So same. Personally lang, Mr. Presiding Officer, give the latitude to the defense na parang closing din, whatever. Because they have affirmative defenses. And they did not push us to hear that. They went straight to trial. So dun din sa mga nagsasabi na delay sa dami ng objection, that's unfair, no? Let's give everyone latitude here. The same thing, I think may konting ano sa internet na photocopies are not... original, and the council was simply citing, tama ba? A Supreme Court decision, no?
4: And the rules of court.
5: And the rules of court. So I'm just saying it's an emotional issue. So all of us will be hit, badgered, whatever. I think trabaho naman nung witness natin, bantayan yung internet. So as long as hindi foul, hindi threat. But having said that, Mr. President, let's give each other leeway, but only to the point that the trial will not... disintegrate, di ba, into a political fiasco or circus. Thank you, Mr. President.
3: The remarks of Senator Judge Alan Cayetano are noted. Senator Judge Pia Cayetano.
6: Thank you, Mr. President. This will be brief. First of all, I'd just like to confirm that I acknowledge what the presiding officer said, that I agreed. Basically, I'm withdrawing my motion in the interest of fairness, because the delivery of justice is about fairness. So kung nakapagsalita nga ang prosecution with their closing statement, edi pwede rin dapat mag-closing statement ang defense, no? So I am amenable to that. But very, very, very briefly, Mr. President, I'd like to put on record, why are we being strict about the rules? Why do I have to bother standing up? Well, because nothing in this world will run well without the rules. Now, my colleagues, the Senate is a basketball-loving Senate. Dami dito, hilig mag-basketball. Kung ako volleyball player, colleagues ko, basketball. I'll use basketball as an example. Will you have a decent basketball game if there's no rules? No, there's rules. That's why we stand up. And then sometimes there are also opportunities to question the rules. That's also fine. But that's why we have to stand up and call the attention of the presiding officer when we feel that the rules are being violated. And we will continue to do so when we believe it is necessary in the interest of justice. Thank you, Mr. President.
3: The remarks of the lady are noted.
0: Sa ibang balita pa rin sa Pilipinas, mainit yung mga balita eh. 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
0: 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There you have it. News mula sa ating inang bayan sa Pilipinas. Maaraw sa Winnipeg with 20 degrees Celsius. Aabot tayo sa 26 ang humidity hanggang 29 ngayong araw na ito. Sarap! Summer conditions! Although protektahan ang sarili kasi UV index is 8 or very high. Clear skies low ng 15 naman tonight. Painit tayo 28 bukas with 32 na humidity. May pag-ulan tomorrow night at 18, sa Friday 29. Pakit ng pakit yan. Mix of sun and cloud. Sabado 31, Linggo 33, Lunes next week 33 ulit. And then Tuesday naman 31. Maaraw po sa Winnipeg at 20 degrees Celsius sa kasalukuyan. Tuloy-tuloy sa ating Good Morning Philippines. We got River Maya coming right up.
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3: I saw the photo.
4: Ah, nakita mo na!
3: Yeah, but in person, first time ko rin siya makikita. Actually, I expected it to be nice naman talaga. Okay. Hello!
4: That's
3: Madame Tussauds. 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
2: Mangyayari ang unveiling ng wax figure ni Kat bukas sa isang mall sa Makati. 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

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Video Games Day ngayon. Makabili nga ng bagong game. Si Edith Wharton nagsabing, there are two ways of spreading light, to be the candle or the mirror that reflects it. Mamayang hapon, afternoon, pasada 3 to 7, makinig po. And tell other people about 92.7 FM CKJS. I'm Chester Pangan, wishing you peace, love, and joy.

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2: The question in the battle that a lot of us have is, what's the cause behind temptation? Where is it coming from? Do you believe that Jesus is God? Then he couldn't be tempted, could he? Does the Bible say that Jesus was tempted? Yes. But can Jesus be tempted to do evil? Apparently not, for God cannot be tempted to do evil. It's impossible. You say, well, I don't understand that. Well, we're going to get to the matter of the impeccability of Christ before we're done. Impeccability means it was impossible for him to sin, even though he was tempted, and to try to understand what that all means to us today.

0: we do things that we know are wrong? Why do we give in to temptation even when we know the consequences? And they always come, don't they? And if temptation is such a powerful force, what does it mean that Jesus Christ was tempted in every way we are, yet never, ever sinned? 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It's a wonderful way to continue studying God's Word with us online. That's davidhawking.org. Well, right now, let's join David in Genesis chapter 3, verses 1 through 6, for his message called The Temptation. And this is part of our ongoing series, In the Beginning, covering the early chapters of Genesis. David?
1: Now the serpent was more subtle than any beast of the field which the Lord God had made. And he said unto the woman, Yea, hath God said, Ye shall not eat of every tree of the garden? And the woman said unto the serpent, We may eat of the fruit of the trees of the garden, but of the fruit of the tree which is in the midst of the garden, God hath said, Ye shall not eat of it, neither shall ye touch it, lest ye die. And the serpent said unto the woman, Ye shall not surely die. For God doth know that in the day ye eat thereof, then your eyes shall be opened, and ye shall be as gods, knowing good and evil. And when the woman saw that the tree was good for food, and that it was pleasant to the eyes, and a tree to be desired to make one wise, she took of the fruit thereof, and did eat, and gave also unto her husband with her, and he did eat. Carl Menninger, outstanding psychologist, psychiatrist from the University of Michigan, wrote one of the most controversial books ever to be written in the secular psychological field a few years ago when he wrote a book entitled, Whatever Became of Sin. He had the audacity to state in this very fine and academic work that the real problem in life is that we sin. Imagine that. His book was excellent, but it was a shock to the psychological world. He said that people were refusing to take responsibility. They wanted to blame everybody and everything, just like they did in the garden. And he suggested that we return to Genesis 3 to find out what's really wrong with all of us and to discover the solutions that God brings in his word. Whatever became of sin? Well, sin is still sin. And we still wrestle with it, we still have problems with it, and we still are faced with temptation every single day. Now, I want to deal with the subject in several points, and we're going to start with the cause behind temptation. Let's look at verse 1 again. It says, Now the serpent was more subtle than any beast of the field which the Lord God had made. What is the cause behind the temptation? Theologians have wrestled with this for years. What really led to man's downfall? By the way, concerning the fall, nowhere in the Bible does it say that man fell. The Bible does talk about the fall of man after he becomes a believer. Speaks about believers, righteous falling, and the Lord picking them up. It warns believers about the danger of falling, that we need to stand rather than fall. But interestingly, not once does the Bible ever speak of this event in Genesis 3 as the fall of man, though we present it that way. But the Bible does present it in some very strong terms that we'll be looking at. But the question in the battle that a lot of us have is, what's the cause behind temptation? And I want to give you just three simple statements to help you with that question. Number one, it was not God. There are some in the Reformed tradition or the strong Calvinistic tradition who believe that God is behind the whole problem of the temptation. Take your Bibles and turn to James chapter 1. Once again, our source of information is God's word, not the opinions of men. And we're here to state that the cause behind the temptation was not God. In James 1, verse 13, now it's true God created all things. It's true that God knew that man would fail the first moral test that he gave him. But God is not the cause of temptation. Sometimes we think so. Well, you know, the Lord, let that happen. And if it wasn't, his will, and people try to justify and defend. No, God is not the cause of temptation. In James 1, 13, it says, let no man say when he is tempted, I am tempted of God. For God cannot be tempted with evil, and neither tempteth he any man. Do you believe that Jesus is God? Amen? Then he couldn't be tempted, could he? Does the Bible say that Jesus was tempted? Yes. But can Jesus be tempted to do evil? Apparently not, for God cannot be tempted to do evil. It's impossible. Depending on time, we're going to get to the matter of the impeccability of Christ before we're done. But it was not God. It's impossible. He said, let no man say I'm tempted of God. God cannot be tempted with evil. And look at this. Neither tempteth he any man. Well, now, wait a minute. Does God try the hearts of men? Yes. Does God test us? Yes. Did he test the children of Israel? Yes. 10 times in the wilderness. Isn't the word for, in the Greek language, for test the same as tempt? Yes, it is. Well, how do you know whether it's a test or whether it's a temptation to do evil? It depends on the context. For an example, in James 1, look at verse 12. Blessed is the man that endureth temptation. It's the same word, trial, testing. For when he is tried or tempted, he shall receive the crown of life. So there's value in being tempted or tried in this sense. But we are not talking about the solicitation to do evil. Many, many things come to us that are tests from God to develop us, to make us stronger spiritually, not weaker. But God never brings you a temptation that causes you to do evil. God never does that. God doesn't solicit you to sin, ever. And that's something we need to get straight. Look at verse 14. But every man is tempted when he is drawn away of his own lust, his own desire, and enticed. Then when lust hath conceived, it bringeth forth sin, and sin, when it is finished, bringeth forth death. By the way, verse 15 is picturing conception and birth of a baby. If you want to follow this through, sin is the fetus. When lust has conceived, it brings forth sin. It's in the womb. And sin, when it's finished, the language is of a baby coming out of the womb. What comes out of the womb is death. That's where it leads. Quite a vivid illustration, isn't it? In James 1:15. Now, it was not God. Hebrews 6:18 says it's impossible for God to lie. God can't sin in any sense of the word. Our Lord Jesus Christ was totally without sin. He was apart from sin, the Bible says. He knew no sin, the Bible says. The cause behind the temptation was not God. Number two, in answering the question about the cause behind the temptation in Genesis 3, is that it was not man either. Oh, how easily we want to say that. Maybe it'll help us to place the blame somewhere besides ourselves or the situation that we're facing. And many of us believe that the temptation is coming from man. That's what we believe. We have illustration after illustration of it. But the Bible doesn't teach that. This temptation did not come from man. Now, sometimes we think that's where it's coming from. That's where we want to put the blame. That sort of helps us to explain the situation, but actually it's causing us to run away from what the Bible teaches and not face it. Plus, the danger is that we will not be spiritually prepared for the temptation if we think it's coming from another person. The Bible says we don't wrestle against flesh and blood. It's almost amusing because that's what we usually do, isn't it? We usually fight one another. We get upset over one another. We think the whole problem is somebody I'm living with or have to deal with or whatever. They're the problem. If you only knew the person I live with, you'd know why I'm... No. The temptation does not come from God. The temptation also doesn't come from man. In Romans 5:12, it says, "Wherefore, as by one man sin entered into the world, and death by sin, and so death passed upon all men, for that all have sinned." The simple point is that though sin entered the world through one man, there's not one single word in the Bible stating that man was the problem. Isn't it interesting that Adam could have said, "Well, you know where this temptation comes from, God? It's that woman that you gave me." I mean, take a look at it. I mean, we're talking one beautiful attraction here, and there was no way I could turn her down. Why, even the way she presented that piece of fruit to me, Lord, you cannot believe how she did that. Why, her very words, "Adam, darling, don't leave me alone in this matter. I love you, Adam. I want to share life with you." All the things. You know, you could just make up an enormous, enormous argument to prove that the real problem came from Eve. But as we know, the Lord cleared that up real quick, didn't he? No, it wasn't Eve. No, you see, the temptation does not come from man, and it does not come from God. Then where does it come from? Back to Genesis chapter 3. The first subject of Genesis 3, verse 1, the first subject is what? The serpent. Where does temptation come from? It comes from the devil himself. The serpent was more subtle than any beast of the field which the Lord God had made. But let's take a little trip to the Bible and see if we can prove that point, that the cause behind temptation is the devil. Now, sometimes people, I've seen these t-shirts where it says, "The devil made me do it." No, the devil didn't make you do it, but a correct statement there would be, "The devil tempted me." Oh yes, he does entice you. But if you do it, you did it. He didn't make you do it. You did it. Every man's drawn away of his own lust. And enticed, that's the word for baited, and it's passive. It means it's done to you. No, we don't do the enticing and the baiting. The devil does. The devil has a lot of traps out there, a lot of tactics to make us fall into sin, to make us go for what he's presenting to us. And there are tactics that we don't usually analyze carefully. But when we look at the devil, we have verses like this. John 8:44, Jesus said, "Ye are of your father the devil, and the lust of your father ye will do." Watch this. "He was a murderer from the beginning, and abode not in the truth, because there is no truth in him. When he speaketh a lie, he speaketh of his own." And he did lie, by the way, in Genesis 3. "For he is a liar and the," what? "Father of it." He is the origin. He is the source of all lying. Turn to 2 Corinthians and look at chapter 11 and look at verse 3. Here the Bible leaves no doubt as to who was doing the temptation back in the Garden of Eden in Genesis 3. It comments on it. "But I fear, lest by any means as the serpent beguiled Eve," there it is, "through his subtlety." Some translations read craftiness. He's tricky. He sneaks up on you. "As the serpent beguiled Eve through his subtlety, so your minds should be corrupted from the simplicity that is in Christ." Imagine that one of the devil's tactics is to cause believers to make it more complex and complicated than it really is. Kind of reminds me sometimes of people coming up and saying, "Have you heard about so-and-so's new theory on how you really get victory?" And you know, and they've got a whole new thing. Then they have a seminar. Then there's a book, and you know, and they're making money off of it. And it's a brand new thing. And I sometimes think to myself, boy, the people in the Middle Ages absolutely could not walk with God. They didn't have this seminar. They didn't have this book. And most of them never even had their own Bible. You know, it's amazing what we think, how we conclude. According to the Bible, the devil, 2 Corinthians 4:4, is the god of this world. And he is the one who beguiled Eve. That tells me that the devil has ways to deceive you and I through crafty and tricky methodology. Ephesians chapter 2. I think the Bible is most clear on the matter that the devil is the one who is the cause behind all temptation. In Ephesians chapter 2, verse 2. Speaking about our life before we came to Christ, we were dead in trespasses and sins. Verse 2, wherein in time past ye walked according to the course of this world or this age, the way unbelieving people think, according to the prince of the power of the air, the spirit that now worketh in the children of disobedience. Now, I want you to look at that verse very carefully. First of all, the word prince and the word spirit are in apposition to one another in the Greek text. That means that whoever it's talking about is both prince and spirit. Now, as a prince, he's the prince of the power of the air, the authority. He's the authority behind the air. Now, that sounds strange. You know, when Christians tried to go on radio many years ago, when radio was brand new in America, there were preachers all over America saying that we had entered Satan's domain because he's the prince of the power of the air. You can understand why they thought that way. But the word air here is a very interesting word. It's talking about our English word that we know so well in Southern California, smog. That suffocating smoke that is air that makes it hard to breathe and hard to see. And it's a metaphor for the evil atmosphere of this world. Now, the Bible calls the devil the prince of the power, that's the Greek word exousia, authority of the misty, smoggy, evil atmosphere of the world. Who is behind the agenda that leads to gay rights, abortion, etc.? Understand who's really behind it. It's not anybody in anybody's cabinet or anybody in anybody's boardroom or sitting in an office somewhere. The one who is behind it is the devil himself. That's who's behind it. He is running the smoggy atmosphere of evil in this world. That's his sphere of authority. And then the parallel statement, he is the spirit, for he is a spirit, an evil one. He's the spirit that now works, continues to work in the children of disobedience. And here again, we know what he's talking about, because in the Greek text, the definite article, the, is in front of the word disobedience. Now let's read it literally. He is literally working in the children of the disobedience, the particular one. He's talking about the disobedience of Adam. We read in 1 Timothy 2 very clearly that Adam was not deceived. He deliberately disobeyed. It is Adam who is called the disobedient one. Eve was deceived. Adam was not deceived. He deliberately disobeyed. And according to the Bible, the devil is a spirit who works in all the children, all the progeny, all the ancestors of the one act of disobedience. What he is talking about is Adam's sin has resulted in a whole generation of people that are experiencing, whether they know it or not, the enemy of our souls, the devil himself, working in them every single day to accomplish his purposes. You say, well, how does he do that? Well, he does it through a host of demons. He has a whole kingdom of them. He has many of them. And he is working every single day, whether they know it or not, among the children of the disobedience. In other words, all unbelievers. Pretty powerful, isn't it?
0: Well, that's Bible teacher David Hocking, and this is Hope for Today. David's coming back in just a moment to conclude our time in God's Word for today, but first, Matt's here, and Matt, we have some wonderful resources to tell folks about. Let's get into it.
2: You ever wonder just how our world got into the mess it's in? What's at the core of today's sad state?
0: You know, Matt, I wonder that at times.
2: And right.
0: With all the pressures on believers today, I'm also asking, what can we do? What can we do to encourage our listening family in today's world?
2: Well, you'll find the answers and encouragement in our current radio series covering the beginning of Scripture, creation, and God's history with mankind, Genesis chapter 1 through 9.
0: And we're offering you a personal copy of each message in the series, all 24 messages together, for the special price, Matt, of just
2: $25.
0: Yeah, right now.
2: Jim, folks are telling us that they are learning so much here and finding insight and understanding.
0: Yeah, folks, thank you for your letters and your comments. We appreciate that.
2: In the series, my dad leads us through the days of creation.
0: I love this faith-fortifying section, and your dad exposes the lies and the illogic of evolution.
2: Right. It's an excellent foundation for studying creationism. I mean, how the evidence we see today supports creationism and not evolutionary theory.
0: Yes, then we also study the temptation, the fall of mankind in the Garden of Eden. And there's powerful insight here, Matt, as you know, into the strategies of the devil and God's righteous judgment, his love, his redemption, and the hope for our lives today.
2: And then the first civilization. I mean, wow, a culture that looked much like ours today.
0: Oh,
2: right?
0: Yeah.
2: Yeah, the global deluge, the flood, and God's covenant with Noah.
0: So much here for you. So stay tuned as the series continues and get your own copy of the messages to hear again and to share.
2: The In the Beginning radio series on MP3 download or CD, just $25 from Hope for Today.
0: Well, Matt, we also want to mention a couple of powerful booklets from your dad. The first is, Does the Bible Teach the Rapture? This is a clear and encouraging look at what the Bible says about future events. And the second booklet, they're together in a pack. The second booklet is titled The Security of the Believer. The Security of the Believer is a practical study of the assurance that we have in Jesus Christ, how we can know if we're saved. And again, we're putting both booklets in a pack for the month of July, and it's available just $10 is the cost. To request this resource or any of the resources we talk about on Hope for Today, call us at 800-75-BIBLE. That's in the U.S. 888-75-BIBLE in Canada. 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
3: My friends, we have now come to one of the most important teachings of the entire Bible, and that is what happened to Adam and Eve in the Garden of Eden. It has affected the entire human race, and even the book of Romans tells us that truth in chapter 5. Well, here's what we read, chapter 3, the serpent was more subtle than any beast of the field. In Revelation, we learn that the serpent is Satan, the devil. And apparently he was not crawling in the dust as the snakes do. That was a judgment of God that came later. The serpent apparently was attractive. And he comes to the woman and he says, Hath God said, you shall not eat of every tree of the garden? He begins by questioning the word of God. That's where it all starts. And the woman said, well, we can eat of the fruit of the trees of the garden, but of the fruit of the tree that's in the midst of the garden, God has said, you shall not eat of it, neither shall you touch it, lest you die. Well, God didn't say don't touch it. That probably was easily figured out by Eve. But it was the serpent, according to verse 4 of chapter 3, that said unto the woman, you shall not surely die. A bold-faced lie. He said, for God knows that in the day you eat thereof, your eyes will be open. You'll be as God, knowing good and evil. Well, the temptation started. And Eve looked at it, and she saw in verse 6, the tree was good for food and pleasant to the eye, and a tree to be desired to make one wise. She took of the fruit, did eat it, and gave also unto her husband with her, and he did eat. This is one of the most important chapters in the entire Bible. We call it the fall of Adam and Eve and how it affected the entire human race. Don't miss a single message.
0: Well, thank you, David. And coming up next time, you know, if Satan can't destroy God's creation, his next move is simple. Get people to doubt what God has clearly said. We'll continue our study in Genesis chapter 3 with the next part of David's message, the temptation, right here on Hope for Today.
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0: You know what Almighty God does? He wants to heal your family. That would delight him. He's looking for us to respond and be obedient and, if necessary, deny ourselves.
1: Here's Steve Farrar on Focus on the Family Minute, encouraging men to choose to follow God's lead and greatly bless their wife and kids in the process.
0: Let's be those men, guys. Let's be those men. You guys with boys at home, you do the job. You love them, you love your wife, you follow Christ with all your heart, you don't screw around with sin. You be a man of God in integrity. You don't live one way at church and another way at home. They need to see the truth modeled at home as you follow Christ.
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5: There are days it's wise for us to stop and look and listen. It's great when we're able to plan such days, and I have friends who set aside a day a month to do that. They're rare, but there are people like that. When we do that voluntarily, it's meaningful for us, and it's always rewarding. Occasionally, those times occur involuntarily. Some traumatic event takes place that suddenly sidelines us from life. Maybe an accident. It may be a coronary. It may be a jolting bit of news that stuns us and almost takes our breath away as we are forced involuntarily to pause. Everything in life seems to shut down for a period of time. It's almost as if the Lord is saying, now. Now that you stopped, I want you to look and I want you to listen. During the past several days, I finished a book by popular author Stephen King. But wait, it's not one of those that some of you with a weird appetite enjoy reading Stephen King. This one is a bit of truth, if you will. It's the book titled On Writing, A Memoir of the Craft. I found it fascinating because you're able to see behind the scenes of the life of a well-known author, and you learn things you would not have otherwise known, which only he can tell you. King lives in the state of Maine. It's his habit to run about 4 miles or to walk rapidly 4 miles every day. Because the roads there in that area are without much traffic, it's usually safe. However, this particular stretch was unable to see what was coming over the hill. On the other side, unknown to this man, there was a van swerving, and he hit him directly. It knocked Stephen King in the air 14 feet. I found this interesting. 2 years after the accident, Stephen wrote of it. Listen closely. We all know that life is ephemeral. I had to look it up too. It means transitory, lasting only a short time. We all know that life is transitory, but on that particular day and in the months that followed, I got a painful but extremely valuable look at life's simple backstage truths. No matter how large your bank account, no matter how many credit cards you have, sooner or later, things will begin to go wrong. With the only three things you have that you can really call your own, your body, your spirit, and your mind. So I want you to consider making your life one long gift to others. And why not? All you have is on loan anyway. All that lasts is what you pass on.
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3: A family with a strong sense of heritage is ahead of the game, I think. Hi, I'm Chuck Swindoll. The Taft family must have done a good job of helping its members know who they were. It's certainly well illustrated by Martha Taft. When only a little girl in elementary school, she was asked to introduce herself. She said, without hesitation, "My name is Martha Bowers Taft. My great-grandfather was President of the United States, and my grandfather was a United States Senator. My daddy is Ambassador to Ireland, and I am a Brownie." Heritage. 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

A warm welcome to our program, Prophecy for Today, where we study biblical prophecy and its application to our daily life. It's a wonderful day to worship God. I'm William Steves. Let's pray. Dear Heavenly Father, thank you for our privilege of serving you. You are a God of high majesty, worthy of far greater service than we can ever offer. I pray you would find us faithful servants in the places you have called us to. We rejoice in your grace to us, and it's in Jesus' name we pray. Amen.

Maranatha, friends, the Lord is coming. Malachi 3:6. For I am the Lord, I change not, therefore ye sons of Jacob are not consumed. God is a perfectly unchanging God. The Israelites, in so many ways, deserve to be utterly consumed. They turned aside from God time and time again. But God is a faithful God. He keeps his promises. He never alters from his positions or his plans. Because of this, he brought the Jews back from captivity. Because of this, he continues to have a perfect plan for his people. But this promise is not just true for the children of Israel. We serve the same God today. The same God who never changed when it came to the Israelites never changes when he deals with us. We too can have unshakable confidence that God will keep his promises to us. When he promises that he will never leave or forsake us, that remains true. When he promises that he will cleanse and sanctify us, that remains true. When he promises that he will come again in glory and splendor to set up his kingdom, that remains true. Let's rejoice together that we have a God who never changes. Today's letter comes from Zambia. Our listener writes, "As I listen to your program through Radio East Africa, I receive hope and victory as I am refreshed by the Spirit of God. 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And our United States address is The People's Gospel Hour, Post Office Box 55862, Boston, Massachusetts, 02205.

0: And now, the familiar voice of Pastor Perry F. Rockwood, who is at home with the Lord.
1: Shall we pray? Father, we're so thankful to be in the presence of God today. And I count it a great privilege, Father, to be just united with Radio Land. Each one listening in, thou dost know just everyone, all about them. And I pray thou wilt meet every need, and especially those who are not saved or not sure, that they might come to the Savior today. I pray in Jesus' name, amen. We're thinking of the different subjects of prophecies, like the messianic prophecies, the prophecies concerning the great enemies of God, the national prophecies. Now, I want to think today of Jerusalem in prophecy. The subject of Jerusalem in prophecy has not been studied and set forth as it ought to be. Here's one of the most fascinating, inexhaustible, important subjects in all the prophecies of the Bible, especially in a day like this. In Ezekiel 5:5, the Lord says, I have set thee in the midst of the nations. To this city, he gives some amazing names, the city of Jehovah, Isaiah 60, the city of the great king, Psalm 48, the holy city, the only city in all the Bible is called, except our heavenly city, Isaiah 48, Daniel 9, and of course the city of David, 2 Samuel 6:12, and so on. Incidentally, it has recently occurred that no great city in the world, except this one, can ever be called the city of any particular man. Now that's significant. The name of no one man comes to mind when we mention Cairo, Damascus, Rome, Berlin, London, New York, Washington, Ottawa. But Jerusalem, in spite of the fact that many great men have lived and labored there, is emphatically the city of David. Now, in just recalling the history of the city with single words or two-word phrases, we are reminded at once that no other city in the world has such a history and such a future as this. Let me give you some of these terms. Melchizedek, Jebusites, King David, the Temple of Solomon, the City of the Prophets, the destruction under Nebuchadnezzar, the restoration under Zerubbabel, Ezra, Nehemiah, the ministry of Jesus Christ, the descent of the Holy Spirit at Pentecost, the Council of Jerusalem, the destruction under Titus, Julian, the apostate, Mohammedan, the Latin Kingdom, the State of Israel. Now, we can't go into details concerning the prophecies about this city, but I would mention three of them. The city will be rebuilt, Jeremiah 31. It will become the center of a worldwide revival, Isaiah 2 and Ezekiel 16. In that city, a temple will be built by the Lord, Zechariah 1:17. Now, this matter of the temple brings up many problems. If Palestine is the center of the world in the drama of God's redemptive work, and Jerusalem is set in the midst of the nations, then the temple of Jerusalem must be considered as the center of that center. Here will be a temple in which Antichrist will be seated. North of it, no doubt, will be the millennial temple of Ezekiel. But there, the abomination of desolation will work its fearful havoc. The coming siege of Jerusalem is to be found recorded in Luke 21. And ultimately, this will become the city of righteousness, the city of truth, Zechariah 1. And God Jehovah will be in the midst of her, Zechariah 2, 15 to 13. My, such a wonderful subject, and so little taught on it today. Now, the eighth group of prophecies would be those concerning the kingdom. The subject of the kingdom of God and the messianic kingdom of Christ is, in a sense, certainly a difficulty. And regarding it, many Christian scholars have disagreed during the years. Yet we must remember that our Lord said no one could enter the kingdom of God except he had been born again. So I take that to mean that when one is born again, he has then entered the kingdom of God. At the end of the last chapter of Acts, we read that Paul dwelt 2 whole years in his own hired house and received all that came unto him, preaching the kingdom of God and teaching those things which concern the Lord Jesus Christ with all confidence, no man forbidding him. Now, I am confident that Paul preached in Rome nothing else but the saving gospel of Christ, but here this is referred to in part as the kingdom of God, not an earthly kingdom. It does not have an earthly throne. The messianic kingdom is one which belongs to a descendant of King David and I believe it may also be called the Millennial Kingdom. A great subject for investigation is the whole area of ecclesiastical prophecies, those relating to the church. All of these are found in the New Testament and are quite familiar to those who spend time reading that portion of the Bible. Yes, there's wonderful prophecies as far as the Word of God is concerned concerning the generation seeking after a sign. Now, they were wicked because they asked for a sign after they had been given 1,000 signs and had turned their backs upon them all. They were condemned for willful blindness, not for seeking signs. With those who long to see the signs of his coming, the Lord is very tender and gracious. Consider the case of John the Baptist. For doing his duty, he is in Herod's prison, in mortal danger of his life. Had he been mistaken in thinking he had seen the signs of the Messiah in Jesus of Nazareth? So he sends to Jesus that wishful question, "Art thou he that should come, or do we look for another?" Read the Lord's tender reply, "Go and show thyself to John again. Those things which ye do hear and see, the blind receive their sight, the lame walk, the lepers are cleansed, and the deaf hear, the dead are raised up," Matthew 11. Yes, to those believers who have grown weary with watching for his second coming, the Lord is saying, "Go and show them again the things which ye do hear and see." Oh, friends, I believe that we don't really need any more signs concerning the Lord's coming. I believe he may come at any moment. 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Our United States address, the People's Gospel Hour, Box 55862, Boston, Massachusetts, 02205. 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
2: Well, God isn't through with His vineyard, if you will. God isn't through with His olive grove. God is not through with Israel. God is a God of forgiveness, and that's what I want you to get. God is going to forgive Israel, and God is going to cleanse Israel, and God is going to restore Israel to the place of blessing.
3: Welcome to Grace to You with the Bible teaching of John MacArthur. I'm your host, Phil Johnson. A great preacher once said, "There is as much joy in the heart of God when He forgives as there is in the heart of the sinner when he is forgiven." Now, is that how you see God? Do you see God as a father who is willing, even eager, to forgive his children? Or do you assume God is a stern judge who might forgive, but only reluctantly? Consider that today as John MacArthur shows you a picture of God's character from an Old Testament prophecy about the future of Israel. Today's lesson is part of John's current study titled The Return and Reign of Jesus Christ. But before the lesson, I have a letter here from a listener who wanted to let us know how God is using Grace to You in her life. Here's what Wendy told us. She writes, "I grew up in a Christian family, and I always thought I was a Christian, but I didn't understand the Bible, and I created my own version of God that I felt comfortable with. At the age of 21, I read a book that convinced me that the Bible is actually God's Word and not influenced by men. For the first time, I realized I had it all wrong, and I started to read the Bible. But who could help me understand what I was reading? About a year later, I stumbled upon John MacArthur's sermons on YouTube, and I was hooked. John taught me how to study the Bible and how to apply it to my daily life. I still read my MacArthur Study Bible daily. Little did I know that God was preparing me for a much more difficult time in my life. Due to several chronic illnesses, I currently live in pain every day, and I'm almost homebound at the age of 26. But I'm also really thankful that I have faith that gives me hope no matter my circumstances. And my faith is based on unshakable truth, thanks to John MacArthur's teachings." She signs it, Wendy. Well, Wendy, we're grateful for how God has worked through Grace to You to strengthen you in these very difficult circumstances. Thank you for sharing your story. And friend, this kind of life-transforming ministry is made possible because of the support of listeners like you. To help put sound biblical teaching in the hands of people like Wendy around the world, consider partnering with us. I'll give you more details on how to do that before we end today. But right now, let's get to the lesson. To continue his study called The Return and Reign of Jesus Christ, here is John MacArthur.
2: God has in mind a wonderful day coming for Israel. Zechariah calls it the cleansing of Israel. In chapter 13 and verse 1, he says, "In that day there shall be a fountain opened to the house of David and to the inhabitants of Jerusalem for sin and for uncleanness." Zechariah predicts a day when Israel is going to be cleansed of sin and uncleanness. This is God's plan for His people Israel. Now, I want to back up from that future day to the past a little bit, and I'd like to have you look with me to the fifth chapter of Isaiah. Isaiah chapter 5, the great prophecy of the man of God, Isaiah. Now, here the Lord is referring to the people Israel under the terminology of a vineyard. Verse 1, "Now will I sing to my well-beloved a song of my beloved touching his vineyard. My well-beloved, who is God, has a vineyard, who is Israel, in a very fertile hill," which obviously, or fruitful hill, which obviously would have reference to Canaan. God is the well-beloved who has a vineyard in a very fruitful hill. "And he dug it, and he gathered out the stones, and he planted it with the choicest vine, and he built a tower in the midst of it, and also made a wine press in it, and he looked for it to bring forth grapes, and it brought forth wild grapes." God had a design for his people. He made the place for them. He cleaned it out. He prepared it. He planted them, the object of his love, and he waited for them to produce the grapes that he desired, and instead they were wild grapes, foreign to his plan, foreign, as it were, to the seeds he planted. Verse 3 says, "And now, O inhabitants of Jerusalem and men of Judah, judge, I pray you, between me and my vineyard." When the vineyard brought forth wild grapes, the vineyard became the object of judgment, and God is about to move on his own vineyard. What could have been done more to my vineyard that I have not done in it? Why, when I looked for it to bring forth grapes, brought it forth wild grapes. And now I will tell you what I will do to my vineyard. I will take away its hedge, that is its protection. It shall be eaten up. I'll break down its wall, and it shall be trampled down. And I will lay it waste. It shall not be pruned nor digged, but there shall come up briars and thorns. I will also command the clouds that they rain no rain upon it. For the vineyard of the Lord of hosts is the house of Israel, and the men of Judah his pleasant plant. And he looked for justice, but behold, oppression. He looked for righteousness, but behold, a cry. Now, God says, I made a vineyard, and I planted it, and I expected it to respond to that in a way that it was reasonable to respond, and instead it rebelled, and it brought forth wild grapes, and thus I will judge it. I will tear down its hedge and its wall, and its protection is gone. I will lay it waste. It will neither be pruned nor digged. It won't be cared for. Briars and thorns will come up. The clouds will no longer rain upon it. God is here speaking of judgment upon Israel. And the reason God is judging Israel is because of Israel's unbelief and Israel's rebellion. Now, the same sad story is reiterated in different terms in Matthew chapter 21. Matthew chapter 21 and verse 33. You may remember this story. Matthew 21, 33. Jesus said, hear another parable. There was a certain householder, certain owner, who planted a vineyard and hedged it round about and dug a wine press in it and built a tower. And so far, it sounds exactly like Isaiah 5, and here it varies a little, leased it to tenant farmers and went into a far country. And when the time of the fruit drew near, he sent his servants to the farmers that they might receive the fruits of it. He lent it out to farmers. Now watch. The one who owns the vineyard, the householder, is God. The vineyard, in effect, is his law, his standards, his principles, his truth, his way of life, his commandments. They were given to farmers while God went away. The farmers, the nation Israel, most particularly the chief priests and the leaders. And then when the time of the fruit drew near, he sent his servants to the farmers. The servants are the prophets, that they might receive the fruits. And the farmers took his servants and beat one and killed another and stoned another. Israel killed the prophets. Jesus even said about Jerusalem, O Jerusalem, Jerusalem, thou that stonest the prophets and killest them that are sent unto you. This was what they did. And he sent other servants, verse 36, more than the first, and they did the same to them. But last of all, he sent them his son, saying, they will reverence my son. You see the picture now? Finally, God said, I'll send my son. They certainly will respond differently to him than they did to the prophets. But when the farmers, the chief priests, the leaders of Israel saw the son, they said among themselves, this is the heir. Come, let us kill him and let us seize on his inheritance. They caught him and cast him out of the vineyard and slew him. When the Lord therefore of the vineyard cometh, what will he do unto those farmers? Where do you think the people responded who were listening to the parable? Why, they said unto him, he'll miserably destroy those wicked men. What a terrible story you've just told us, Jesus. And he'll lease his vineyard to other farmers who will render him the fruits in their seasons. Jesus said to them, did you ever read in the scripture, the stone which the builders rejected, the same has become the head of the corner? This is the Lord's doing, and it is marvelous in our eyes. Therefore say I unto you, the kingdom of God shall be taken from you and given to a nation bringing forth the fruits of it. Guess who those farmers are, folks? It's you. And the kingdom will be taken from you and given to others. And that's the Gentiles, and that's the church. And in verse 44 is the judgment. And whosoever shall fall on the stone shall be broken, but on whomsoever it shall fall, it will grind him to powder. And when the chief priests and Pharisees heard this parable, they perceived that he spoke of them. But when they sought to lay hands on him, they feared the multitude because they regarded him as a prophet. They would have even fulfilled the parable by killing him right there. But they feared the crowd. God planted a vineyard. God sent to that vineyard servants to gain the fruit of the vineyard. Farmers killed the servants. Ultimately, they killed the son. And so God took away from them his kingdom and gave it to those who would bring forth its fruit, and that's the church. You say, well, in Isaiah chapter 5, God really was upset with his vineyard, and he just said, that's it. And he laid it waste. That's right. And in a completely different parable, approaching the situation from a different angle, though it deals also with a vineyard, God was very upset with Israel in Jesus' time, too. And he said, I'm going to take away your rights, and I'm going to grant them to another people. Doesn't this indicate to us that God is really finished? That God, as far as Israel is concerned, as a vineyard is done with them. Look at Romans chapter 11. In Romans chapter 11, he is saying the church is like a grafted in branch in a wild olive tree, from a wild olive tree. But in verse 24, he says to the Gentile church, for if thou wert cut out of the olive tree which is wild by nature and grafted contrary to nature into a good olive tree. In other words, the church was literally grafted in to the place of blessing, the covenant place, place of salvation. How much more shall these who are the natural branches, and who would that be? Israel, be grafted into their own olive tree. The time is coming when God's going to put that natural branch right back in. God's going to replant that vineyard. God's going to restore that vineyard. And verse 26 says, so all Israel shall be saved. Well, God isn't through with his vineyard, if you will. God isn't through with his olive grove. God is not through with Israel. God is a God of forgiveness, and that's what I want you to get. Even though Isaiah was so firm about God's attitude, and even though Jesus was so firm about it, God is a God of forgiveness, and God is going to forgive Israel, and God is going to cleanse Israel, and God is going to restore Israel to the place of blessing. No wonder the prophet Micah, in the 7th chapter, in the 18th verse, said this, who is a God like unto thee, who pardoneth iniquity, and passeth by the transgression of the remnant of his heritage? He retaineth not his anger forever, because he delighteth in mercy. He will turn again. He will have compassion on us. He will subdue our iniquities, and thou wilt cast all their sins into the depths of the sea. No wonder Micah said, who is a pardoning God like unto thee? All that Israel did in the past to the prophets, as Isaiah stated it, all that they did to God's laws and commandments, all that they did in the life of Jesus Christ to the very Son, is going to be forgiven because God is a God of forgiveness, a God who wipes out scars. That's the nature of God's grace. You know, the whole Old Testament talks about God's forgiveness again and again. The whole sacrificial system is predicated on a forgiving God. In Psalm, I think it's 103:12. I could be wrong. Let me see. Yes. As far as the east is from the west, so far has he removed our transgressions from us. I love this. As a father pitieth his children, so the Lord pitieth them that fear him, for he knows our frame. He remembers that we are dust. And you can't expect a whole lot out of dust. You got to give a little. So God is a God of forgiveness. In Jeremiah, the wonderful chapter of the new covenant is 31. And in Jeremiah 31:34, it says, and know the Lord, for they shall all know me, from the least of them to the greatest, saith the Lord, for I will forgive their iniquity, then this great statement, and I will remember their sin no more. God forgets, he removes it as far as the east is from the west. In Acts chapter 3, verse 19, Peter says, repent therefore, and I love this, and be converted, that your sins may be, what? Blotted out. Blotted out. Totally removed. Though God is a God of forgiveness, God forgets. He blots out. He throws in the depth of the sea. He removes as far as the east is from the west. And it doesn't really matter what Israel has done in the past. It doesn't really matter even what they did in the time of Jesus Christ. Ultimately, and I say it doesn't matter, I don't mean that in a total sense. I mean it doesn't affect his nature. It lays nothing to bear on his nature that would change him. And no matter what they have done, he is still a God of forgiveness. And he will come to them in forgiveness. And that is the message of Zechariah chapter 13. God is a God of forgiveness. And that forgiveness is promised in the 13th chapter. That cleansing is promised to Israel. Now, as we come to the 13th chapter, Zechariah, by the inspiration of the Holy Spirit, outlines for us the elements of this cleansing. There are six. But Israel is going to be cleansed, and there are six elements to this cleansing. There are six elements, and we'll see them as we go. Let's just begin with the first one. First of all, Israel will be cleansed from the defilement of sin. From the defilement of sin. Verse 1. In that day means the day of the Lord, and it also means the day when Israel repents. There will be a fountain opened to the house of David and the inhabitants of Jerusalem. Now, those two terms are used to show the totality of this cleansing. The house of David speaks of the royalty, and the inhabitants of Jerusalem speak of the laity, as it were. So common person and royal person alike will enter into this cleansing. And this fountain will be open to them for sin and for uncleanness. In other words, this cleansing will be a cleansing from the defilement of sin. Frankly, this is the supreme need of the Jew. And I would add, it is the supreme need of the Gentile to be cleansed from defilement. The Bible says that every man is a sinner, that all have sinned and fallen short of the glory of God, that no one escapes. There is none righteous, no, not one, said the Apostle Paul. We are sinners, and cleansing and regeneration is needed. Particularly in relation to Israel, Zechariah is speaking here. Israel has been defiled for many reasons. Number one, because of historic disobedience to the law of God. Number two, because of an outright wholesale rejection of Jesus Christ as the Messiah. These things have brought about the defilement of the people of Israel. And they are guilty. And they are kept from salvation by these rejections and by continual hardness of heart and continual unbelief. In Romans 10:3, the Apostle Paul says, "For they, being ignorant of the righteousness of God, go about to establish their own righteousness." They are self-righteous. They are trying to establish their own righteousness, Paul says, and have not submitted to the righteousness of God. They have authored a system of works rather than the system of faith and grace that God authored. And in this state of rejection, unbelief, hardness of heart, Israel is guilty before God of sin. And of course, the greatest sin of all is to reject Christ, and they have done that. And now today you see the nation of Israel, the religious Jew, if you will, divided into three categories. You have the Orthodox, who are very few in number, very few, who still adhere in any sense to the Old Testament text but violently are opposed to Jesus Christ. They stand in a place of unbelief and sin. Then you have the next group, which are known as conservative. They are the moderately liberal Jews who don't accept the literalness of the Old Testament but believe it has some spiritualized significance. They too reject Jesus Christ, and in fact, they reject the commands of God, spiritualizing them away. And then you have the most liberal of all, called the Reformed, who don't really believe that the Bible is anything more than sort of a human document in any sense. And they are basically a social club. And all these categories of Israelites stand in the place of sin, because the sin is rejecting Jesus Christ and the law and the principles of God's truth. But what happens in that day is wonderful. Look at it. In that day, a fountain, makor in Hebrew, it comes from a root verb which means to dig out. It could be a well or a spring or a fountain. And that's just what it means, a gushing fountain. Jeremiah 2:13 and Jeremiah 17:13 use the very same Hebrew word, and they talk about the fountain of living waters, gushing out. That's the idea. Psalm 36:9 uses it and says, "For with thee is the fountain of life." It speaks of something just gushing out of a source. Now here it is not used as the source of life or the source of refreshment as in those other texts, but as a means of cleansing and purification. Now notice the word opened there. The word opened in the Hebrew has with it the idea of continuance, continuous, permanent opening. This thing, once it's opened, will be perennial. And it will be available as a source of perennial purification. Beloved, whenever God opens the fountain of cleansing, it's perennial. Now, frankly, the fountain of cleansing was opened at Calvary. Is that right? On the cross of Calvary, the fountain was opened. And it's been purifying souls ever since. And yet Israel has never been able to enter the purification because of their unbelief and hardness of heart. But the fountain has been opened for a long time to the whole world. But it won't be opened, as he says here, to Israel with a perennial cleansing until Israel comes in repentance. But I want to speak to you on this idea of the opening being a perennial thing. Once the fountain was opened at Calvary, John says this, and the blood, 1 John 1, and the blood of Jesus Christ, God's Son, keeps on what? Cleansing us. Is perennial. The fountain was opened at Calvary, and the flow is perennial. As long as there is sin, there is cleansing for the one who believes. And someday that perennial fountain will be opened for Israel, for the house of David, and for the inhabitants of Jerusalem. And when they come in repentance and that fountain opens on a national basis to them, notice the end of verse 1, it'll be for sin and uncleanness. The word sin is significant. It means in the Hebrew to miss the mark, hatath. To miss the mark, to go in the wrong way. It was used in reference to sin against men and sin against God, a very common Old Testament word. But its root idea is you went wrong. You went the wrong way, down the wrong path, the path of disobedience, the path of indifference, the path of rebellion. It has to do then with what a person does, going away from God, behaving in a manner inconsistent with God's pattern. The second word, uncleanness, is a word that means something that is to be shunned or something you are to flee from. The word is used, for example, with any kind of ceremonial impurity in the book of Leviticus. And it has to do with those things that would ceremonially defile somebody like a dead body. So it has to do with defilement, something to be shunned, something that would bring defilement. And so the point is this. Israel will be cleansed of its own moral defilement and of its tendency to behave and go in the wrong direction. So this is twofold. Israel's cleansing will have to do with what it is and what it does, you see. Because that's how sin manifests itself. It is a matter of what we are, and consequently it is a matter of what we do. And so this will come as a cleansing from the defilement of sin. And this is the thing that everybody needs. I thank God that there are some who've already entered into the fountain that was opened at Calvary. Some Jews, Jewish Christians, you're part of the remnant of this day. And you've entered into the fountain that yet has to be opened for the nation when the nation repents, when Jesus returns. But all of us need this cleansing because all of us are defiled. We all have that moral defilement in our nature, and we all walk in a way that is wrong. Away from God. Solomon said when he dedicated the temple, he stood up and he said in 1 Kings 8:46, there is no man that doesn't sin. And that's true. And if it's true, then there is no man who doesn't need cleansing. David, the psalm singer of Israel, said in Psalm 14, the Lord looked down from heaven on the children of men to see if there were any that did understand and seek God. They are all gone aside. They are altogether become filthy. There is not that doeth good. No, not one. And Paul reiterated that text in Romans 3. You say, well, how do you get into the cleansing? By faith. by looking at the one who was pierced, just like 12:10 says, by looking at one who was pierced for you on the cross and one who came out the other side of the grave and did it for you, bore your sin, and believing in him and receiving him as Savior. And his cleansing is applied to you. In that future day, Israel is going to experience that as a nation. They're going to come back into the place of covenant relationship with God. Only the blood of Christ can cleanse in that way. It's the only fountain that can do it. In Hebrews 9:13, it says, if the blood of bulls and goats and the ashes of an heifer sprinkling the unclean sanctifies to the purifying of the flesh, how much more shall the blood of Christ, who through the eternal Spirit offered himself without spot to God, purge your conscience from dead works to serve the living God? The blood of Christ can purge. Let's pray. Father, thank you for the clarity with which the Spirit of God penetrates our hearts. We know where history's going. We know that you'll bring all things to pass as you have planned. We know that not one word that goes forth from your lips ever fails. We look forward to the day when you are king, when you reign, when the kingdom is here. In the meantime, Father, our hearts are so burdened, so broken over the many, the multitudes, the millions in our world who have never come to the fountain that's already open for them. Father, help us to bring them, Jew and Gentile, out of unbelief, out of hardness, out of rebellion, to the cleansing fountain that is flowing at Calvary. This we desire, because this we know you desire, because you're not willing that any should perish, but that all should come to repentance. For Christ's sake, we ask these things. Amen.
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0: Most of us know what it feels like to drift. We don't intend to, but somewhere along the way, pride moves in, dependence on God moves out, and before long, we're running on empty. Today on Insight for Living, Chuck Swindoll concludes a three-day message with application that you'll want to deploy in your daily walk with God. In 1 Corinthians chapter 1, the Apostle Paul described a remedy for the drift we all experience. Three anchors that will keep believers on course for a lifetime. Chuck titled his message, "The Cross We Proclaim."
1: Let me tell you something, folks. When you get the cross in the right perspective, everything comes together. Everything comes together. When you operate in the flesh, you have not come to grips with the message of the cross. Now look, verse 18 begins a series of statements this apostle makes regarding the message of the cross, which he proclaimed. The word of the cross is foolishness to those who are perishing. And then he says, but to us who are being saved, why, it is the very power of God. Verse 22, the Jews ask for miracles. The word signs is the idea of miracles. And the Greeks search for wisdom. We're looking for those rhetorical comments, those eloquent words, the things that impress. But I love this. Verse 23, Paul says, but we, who, by the way, was an incredible intellectual, studied under Gamaliel, Pharisee of the Pharisees. He was the up-and-coming chief Pharisee. Brilliant Jewish mind. And then came the road to Damascus where he was converted. And as a result, he started running in the

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7: We start early in the morning. We go late at night. We're running. I don't know about you, but our house, we don't even have an alarm clock anymore. We got a starter's pistol. Boom.
8: Well, that might be a bit of an exaggeration, but I think we can all relate to that. And Steve Farrar is going to explain why quality time with your kids is much more important than whatever is causing you to rush out the house every day. Thanks for joining us today. I'm John Fuller, and this is Focus on the Family with Jim Daly.
9: John, there's a reason why this ministry is called Focus on the Family. And that's because many parents need to be reminded of the eternal significance of those relationships at home, in our own families, especially those of us with exciting careers that cause us to turn our focus away from our loved ones. We're halfway through a message from the late Steve Farrar, and he is encouraging men, especially fathers, to reconsider their priorities. The last time Steve began looking at Deuteronomy chapter 6, which he calls God's job description for men. And the first few points were love God with all your heart, love God's word, and teach God's word to your sons diligently as you go about your everyday life. And if you missed part one of Steve's presentation yesterday, please get in touch with us. 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
8: And that app has been a big success. We're so grateful for the way it connects people with the content. And certainly give us a call if you have any questions about that, or easier, go online, focusonthefamily.ca. And Steve Farrar spent 33 years encouraging men to pursue biblical manhood, and he wrote a number of books, including Point Man, How a Man Can Lead His Family, which was revised right before his untimely death in 2022. Here now, the late Steve Farrar, in a message he shared a number of years ago when his children were younger, on Focus on the Family with Jim Daly.
7: Jesus was the great discipler. You know what I noticed about Jesus and the 12? You read some of the great books of disciplines, what you'll notice as you read the scriptures, Jesus was always with the 12. If Jesus went to the lake, they went with him. If he went into town, they went with him. If he went up to the mountain, they went with him. And you know what else? They were always asking him stupid questions. That sounds to me like a dad with young kids, with young guys, right? They just want to be with you. See, those are when the teachable moments come up. I remember years and years ago, I was going somewhere, Josh and I, we pulled in 7-Eleven. We're just going to get a couple Diet Cokes. Well, I get the two Diet Cokes, and there's a line. There's a big line. There's probably five or six guys in front of me. Well, it's just going slow and slow, and I look up there, and you know what's happening? All these guys are buying lottery tickets. I'm watching all these guys, because the lottery was up to $85 million. Finally, we get up to the counter. I said, just the two Diet Cokes. The lady says, lottery's $85 million. I said, that's great, just the Cokes. She says, You don't want 85 million? I said, no, ma'am, just the Cokes would be fine. Thank you. And, you know, guys are standing around. They're scratching off their lottery thing, you know. And Josh is with me. It's just normal. She says, I can't believe you don't want $85 million. Just wouldn't leave it alone. I can't believe you. I said, you know, I think it's better just to trust in the Lord Jesus Christ, don't you? And I'm going to tell you something. It got real quiet. At 7-Eleven. Because, see, someone had said Jesus Christ and meant it. Guys say Jesus Christ all the time at 7-Eleven. Jesus Christ. But when you say it and mean it, they can't handle it. I'll tell you what happened. The lights went out. The refrigerator stopped running. I'm kind of exaggerating now. You know that, don't you? But I will tell you this. It got real quiet because somebody had said the name of Jesus. She didn't ask me any more about lottery tickets. We got our Cokes. We got in the car. Josh is about 10. He's probably 7. I said, Josh, you see all those guys in there buying lottery tickets? Yeah. $85 million. He goes, yeah, Dad. You know what those guys think? Those guys think if they had $85 million, they'd be happy. I said, Josh, the scripture says no good thing does he withhold from those who walk uprightly. I said, you know what that means, Josh? Hey, you know why I don't have $85 million? Because I don't need $85 million. If I needed it, I'd have it. But I don't need it, man. So all those guys in there, they're wasting their money. Might as well put that money down a toilet. Teachable moment. Put the car in drive. We took off. That's life. You just walk. But see, you got to be with them. Does the enemy want us to be with them? No. He wants us to always be over here. We got different responsibilities, but we can't forget the primary calling of our lives. And in order for you to do that primary calling, you might have to make some sacrifices. In fact, you will have to make some sacrifices. You, in essence, at points in your life, will have to deny yourself in order to be with, so that you can do the job that God has called you to do. My other boy, John. When John was in high school, he wasn't doing real well. In fact, right around 16, I realized one day that I had an issue, because I was having a conversation with John, and in the conversation, he said something that was pretty innocuous, but it kind of tripped my radar. And by the way, guys, I tell you this with John's permission. If he were here, he'd share it with you. So I began to pray, and I began to fast every Tuesday for John. And I asked the Lord that he would show me what was going on in John's life. About 6-7 weeks later, we'd had dinner in the living room. I turned on a basketball game. Mary had a cup of coffee. John walks in. Just normal. And all of a sudden, God gave us a breakthrough, because John started talking. Just there. I hit that remote. And John started talking. And before long, he had this big weightlifting kid, had tears coming down his cheeks. And he said, Dad, I'm in trouble. I said, why are you in trouble? He said, I can't tell you. I'm too embarrassed. And I walked over to that red chair, and I knelt down beside him, and I said, John, let me tell you something. I want to help you, but I've got to know what's going on so I can help you. He said, Dad, I'm too ashamed to tell you. I've blown it. I said, let me tell you who's blown it. I've blown it. Because if I don't know what's going on, I'm the one who's blown it. But here's the issue, John. Whatever it is, we'll walk through it together. He said, Dad, I can't tell you what's going on. I said, let me ask you some questions. I said, are you drinking? He said, yeah. I said, are you getting drunk? He says, yeah. I said, are you smoking marijuana? He said, yeah. I said, are you doing other drugs? And I steeled myself for the worst. And he responded. And thankfully, he had not gone as far down that path as I thought. That was quite a moment. It was a great moment. You know why I'm telling you this, and you know why John has signed off on it? Because I want you to know that this happens. And I want you to know, I'm not telling you this to tell you that John got in trouble. What I want you to know is that this happened under my own nose while I was out teaching guys on how to raise their family. This isn't about John, this is about me. What I want you to know is that I got diverted. You see, our job description is clear. And I'll tell you what, it took about 4 years for that all to process its way out. We learned a lot of lessons as a family, but I'm going to tell you something. God has healed what was broken in our home, and there's a sweetness and there's a joy, and we thank the Lord Jesus Christ for that. Listen, if you want to follow Christ, you think you're not going to get attacked? You will get attacked in your family. If the enemy can't get you, he's going to try and get you through your kids. So then you what happens is you make these mid-course corrections. You see, here's what the Lord's saying to us in Deuteronomy 6. You're to love God deeply. You're to teach your sons diligently. In other words, as fathers, we are, catch this, guys. I'm going to give you two things. We are to be connected instead of distracted. We're to be connected instead of distracted. I had not meant to get distracted, but it had happened under my nose. Secondly, we are to be intentional instead of passive. Turn with me to 1 Samuel 2 very quickly. You guys still with me? 1 Samuel 2. 1 Samuel 2, we meet a guy named Eli. Now, we're in 1 Samuel. So how does Samuel relate to Eli? Well, Eli was a priest. Eli was a judge. If you recall, young little Samuel, his mother Hannah wanted to have a child. She couldn't. She went up to the temple to pray. Eli thought she was perhaps drunk. She told him what she was praying for. Long story short, God gives her a son. She dedicates Samuel to the Lord, and Samuel wound up being raised by Eli in the temple. Now, Eli is described for us in 1 Samuel 2. Notice what it says about his family. 1 Samuel 2, verse 12. It says, now the sons of Eli were worthless men. They did not know the Lord. Now, what's interesting is that they were priests. They're worthless men. They did not know the Lord. If you read the next verses, you'll see that when people would come and offer meat for a sacrifice, these sons of Eli would take the best cuts of meat. It'd be like a pastor today letting his boy pilfer through the offering plate. If you look at verse 17, thus the sons of the young men was very great before the Lord, for the men despised the offering of the Lord. Then if you flip over to verse 22, it says, now Eli was very old, and he heard all that his sons were doing in all Israel, how they lay with the women who served at the doorway of the tent of meeting. Not only are these guys stealing, they're sleeping with women. In verse 27, a man comes to confront Eli. And you can read the words in verse 27, in 28. In 29, he says to Eli, why do you kick at my sacrifice and at my offering, which I have commanded in my dwelling? And honor your sons above me, by making yourselves fat with the choicest of every offering of my people Israel. So how was he honoring his sons above the Lord? Well, it was very serious, because verse 34 says, this will be a sign to you which will come concerning your two sons, Hophni and Phinehas. On the same day, both of them will die. What a tragic. God was going to judge his house because he had not judged his own house. You know, the scripture says in Proverbs 19, verse 18, there's a very practical word to men that says, discipline your son while there is hope. Eli didn't do it. He knew about it. He didn't respond. You say, how do you know that? Go over to 1 Samuel 3. When the Lord spoke to Samuel, remember, woke him up and he wasn't sure what was going on. What was that all about? Well, the message that God had to Samuel in speaking to Samuel, he says in verse 12, in that day I'll carry out against Eli all that I have spoken concerning his house, from beginning to end. For I have told him that I'm about to judge his house forever for the iniquity which he knew, because his sons brought a curse on themselves and he did not rebuke them. That's how he honored them above the Lord. You see, it is the, what is Deuteronomy 6, 8? You're to teach your sons to fear the Lord. How does a son fear the Lord? Did Eli's boys fear the Lord? No. You know why they didn't fear the Lord? Because they didn't fear their father. Because he never rebuked them. I can remember my dad saying, Steve, come here. And he began to take his belt off of his pants. And I said, Dad, I'm really sorry, Dad. He said, I know you're sorry. Come over here. Dad, I'm really sorry. He said, and he wasn't mad, he wasn't angry, he wasn't losing his temper. And he didn't have a belt with a metal tip like this one. It was just an old black belt. He wasn't losing it, he wasn't angry, he was very calm. He said, Steve, come here. Dad, I'm really sorry. He said, I know you're sorry. He said, did we not talk about this? Uh-huh, yeah. And did I not say that if you did this, that I'd give you a couple of whacks? Yeah, yeah. And so it was very clear to you. And this is embarrassing because I'm 23 years old. No, I wasn't 23 years old. But you see, when I was young, my dad did that. He wasn't an abuser. He didn't hate me. He wasn't beating me. You know what my dad was trying to do? My dad was trying to teach me that I couldn't cross authority and get away with it. My dad rebuked me. My dad would discipline me because he loved me. I see, hey guys, catch this. Fathers represent God to their little kids. That's amazing. Your little kids, you represent God to them. And they need to have a healthy fear. Not a terror, not that they're going to be beaten, but an awe and a respect that if I cross what he says, there are going to be consequences. Eli never did that. And he wasted his life. What a ruin his family became.
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13: Recently when I was praying, in a powerful way, the Lord directed me to 2 Chronicles 7:14, which says, "If my people who are called by my name will humble themselves and pray and seek my face and turn from their wicked ways, then I will hear from heaven and forgive their sin and heal their land." What a promise from the Lord. I strongly urge you to pray for a spiritual revival throughout the world. Billions of people are struggling financially. James 5:16 says the prayer of a righteous person is powerful and effective. So if you're struggling financially, remember Hebrews 4:16, which says, "Let us approach God's throne of grace with confidence so that we may receive mercy and find grace to help us in our time of need." And 1 Thessalonians 5:16 says, "Rejoice in the Lord always. Pray without ceasing, and everything give thanks, for this is God's will for you in Christ Jesus. And above all, trust God to meet your needs as you put him first." Matthew 6:31 to 33. To learn more, check out CopelandFinancialMinistries.org.
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7: John came home one day, and he'd been with some friends. He came, he goes, "Dad, where's the Jeep?" I said, "I gave it away." He said, "You what?" I said, "I gave it away. There was someone who needed a vehicle. I gave it to him." He said, "You gave away my Jeep?" I said, "That wasn't your Jeep. That was my Jeep. I was just letting you use it." He said, you, he couldn't assimilate this. Now, that wasn't the first step. There were steps in between. But you see, you discipline according to the transgression. And if there is a refusal to learn, you've got to get a little bit more strenuous in your discipline. That's how God does with us, if you read Hebrews 12. Gotten to a point where the irresponsibility had to be checked. Discipline your son while there is hope. Get his attention. "Where's the Jeep?" "I gave it away." Well, how am I going to get to school? There's a bus stop out there. Well, Rachel had a car when she was my... Yeah, she did. But you know what? Rachel followed this and this and this and this. Rachel showed responsibility. At this point, John, you're not doing that. See, the principle is this, is that you show responsibility and you'll get privileges. But if you don't show responsibility, you lose privileges. "Well, Dad, how long is it going to be?" I said, "Well, I said, we're talking months." He said, "Months?" I said, "We're talking maybe close to a year. I want to see." And you know what began to happen? We went through a process. Why did I do that? Because I love this kid. And can I tell you something? A while back, John had a job, part-time job. He had to be at work at 5:30 in the morning. You know what? He was there every morning at 5:30. And he was there every morning, on time, 5:30, for 2 weeks straight. You know what they did? They gave him a raise because they'd never had anybody show up at 5:30 on time. Now, you know what my job is? Hey, here's the thing about boys. Boys never want to go to bed. Do they? Here's the other thing about boys. They never want to get out of bed. So somebody's going to have up to step up to the plate and teach those boys. See, you discipline so that you can move them to self-discipline. That makes sense? That's our job. Some of you guys are sitting here, and I got to close because I'm out of time. I got to say this word. Some of you guys are here and you say, Steve, this is breaking my heart because I've got a boy who's 25. He's not at home anymore. I've got a boy who's 35 or 45. He's away from the Lord. Steve, I'm afraid it's too late. Can I say this to you? If your boy is still alive, it's not too late. And let me say this to you, friend. You get on your face before Almighty God and say, Lord Jesus, would you help me to reconnect? It's going to be different than when he was 15, but would you help me to reconnect? Lord, don't let me be passive. Let me take initiative. And you know what? God wants to answer this prayer. You say, how do you know that, Steve? Because of the last verse of the last book of the Old Testament, Malachi 4:6, which says, and he, speaking of John the Baptist, we know that from Luke 1:17, and he, when he comes, will restore the hearts of the fathers to the children and the children to the fathers, lest I come and smite the land with a curse. You know what Almighty God does? He wants to heal your family. That would delight him. He's looking for us to respond and be obedient and, if necessary, deny ourselves. Let's be those men, guys. Let's be those men. You guys with boys at home, you do the job. You love them. You love your wife. You follow Christ with all your heart. You don't screw around with sin. You be a man of God in integrity. You don't live one way at church and another way at home. They need to see the truth modeled at home as you follow Christ. Eddie's life was going well. He lived in one of the wealthiest areas of all of Chicago. He lived in a gated community. He had servants. He had beautiful gardens. His wife went shopping in a limo. His kids went in a chauffeur to school. He was an attorney. His practice, he couldn't believe the money he was making. He couldn't believe the quality of his life. But there was just one problem. Eddie was crooked. Eddie had one client by the name of Al Capone. It was Eddie's job to keep Al Capone out of jail. He was a brilliant attorney, and he did that. But Eddie had a problem. He had a problem with the violence and the murders. It was going too far. And here was the other thing. He had a little boy growing up in his house that he loved dearly. And this little boy looked up to him and admired him and respected him. He knew one day that his son was going to lose respect. And it was that fact that caused him to make a change in his life and to go to the police and hand them Capone's financial records. And when he did that, Al Capone was finished. But Eddie was finished. Because weeks later, walking down a street in Chicago, a car went by, opened up, and a hail of machine gun fire took him down and he lost his life. I fly through O'Hare quite a bit. As you walk through the terminals, there's a memorial, a monument to Butch O'Hare. They named the airport after him. He was the first naval pilot to get the Congressional Medal of Honor. He was the first ace of World War II. He was on a mission in World War II. He was flying with his squadron. He noticed his gas tank. It was veering on E. It hadn't been topped off. The commander instructed him to go back to the fleet. As he's going back to the fleet, off on the horizon, he sees a Japanese squadron of Zeros coming in to attack the fleet. He can't make contact with the fleet, so single-handedly, he attacks the squadron. He takes out plane after plane. His ammunition's gone. He starts ramming planes. He starts hitting them in their tails. The squadron turns and goes back. He lands. Everything was recorded on the gun camera. He'd taken out five Zeros. A year later, he was killed in another dogfight in a hail of machine gun fire, just as his father was killed by machine gun fire on the streets of Chicago years before. See, a lot of people think that Butch O'Hare is a hero because of what he did in the war. Butch O'Hare thought his father was a hero because at a certain point in his life, his father turned from doing what was wrong and stood up and did what was right and denied himself, and it cost him his life. That's what it may take for us. But God will bless us if we'll do it. Let's be those men to the glory of God. And let's now bow before him. Father, we thank you for your word. For the guys raising kids at home, don't let them get distracted. If they have been, help them make mid-course corrections. We make those all the way through life. Help us not to forget the most important work. Help us get focused. Help us to make the corrections. For the guys with prodigals, bring those prodigals back, we ask in Jesus' name. Put people around them. Let them have circumstances that crush them. Whatever it takes, bring them back as you brought the boy back in Scripture. And heal their family. You're the great Father. All of us are imperfect. We make mistakes. You've never disappointed us. Teach us how to do our work. We ask in Jesus' name. Amen.
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9: Boy, you got to give Steve credit for the story he shared about his reaction to his son's confession using alcohol and marijuana in high school. Yeah, Steve said, "This happened under my own nose while I was out teaching guys how to raise their family." And I can only imagine how embarrassing that would be. He went on to say, "What I want you to know is that I got diverted." And isn't that refreshingly honest? Mm-hmm. Steve's point was that we need to be intentional with our children and take the time to instill in them the ability to navigate these temptations. It's easy to focus too much time and effort into our careers, particularly for men. And Steve's reminding me of my most important job title, and that's dad, not president. And I must say, he really lived out those principles. Here's an inspiring quote from Steve that circulated on social media soon after he died in 2022. It's so appropriate. He said, "The greatest thing you can leave behind is a life well lived. No one knows when the finish line is. The very gates of hell cannot make us stumble unless we choose to remove ourselves from God's protection and power. We finish strong by fixing our eyes on Jesus." And in today's culture, which I regret to say is really pushing back against God's design for the family, it's even more important that we keep our eyes fixed on Jesus and let our neighbors see what a godly family looks like, even in its imperfections. And that's how a nation can be transformed, one family at a time. And here at Focus on the Family, we have all the resources to help families. So we just need your donations to keep it going. We've built the rocket, and we need you to fuel it. The best method is being a monthly donor. That way, you're helping us be here day in and day out. It doesn't have to be a large amount. It's the consistency that really helps us. And when you get in touch, get a copy of Steve Farrar's guidebook called Point Man, How a Man Can Lead His Family.
8: Yeah, get the book and make a donation as you can at focusonthefamily.ca or when you call 800, the letter A in the word family. And this reminder that we do have CDs of Steve's entire presentation for you to easily pass out and share. And when you're online, look for our free parenting assessment. Now, this is really a cool resource for you. When you take this assessment, you answer questions and fill that out. It takes maybe 10 minutes or so. And then you'll get immediate results showing areas that you're really strong in and maybe one or two points of improvement. And tens of thousands of people have taken this. They found it helpful. Join them and take that free parenting assessment today. We're also going to link over to a free article we have for you, which includes a downloadable report card for your kids to fill out on you, mom or dad. Those resources and more at our website. Now, next time, Gabe and Rebecca Lyons share how you can work through conflict to stay connected in your marriage.
14: If we're not talking, we're not healing. 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And so a marriage that stops talking, over time, the silence becomes resentment, the resentment becomes contempt. And as we know, contempt is the marriage killer.
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2: She is absolutely right. Trying to prove this stretch narrative using a hodgepodge of materials is a waste of this honorable court's time and the Filipino people's money.
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2: 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VP Sara became the target of unauthorized intelligence and surveillance operations by government operatives that exposed her family to high-level risks and security threats, thereby causing intense trauma and uncontrollable fear.
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1: Para sa inyong pang-araw-araw na balita, weather, traffic at marami pang iba.
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Welcome to the Jam. July 9 a.m. Space Jam 30th Anniversary Night. 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
1: Para sa inyong pang-araw-araw na balita, weather, traffic at marami pang iba.
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4: She is absolutely right. Trying to prove this stretch narrative using a hodgepodge of materials is a waste of this honorable court's time and the Filipino people's money.
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4: 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VP Sara became the target of unauthorized intelligence and surveillance operations by government operatives that exposed her family to high-level risks and security threats, thereby causing intense trauma and uncontrollable fear.
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